Dido, White Flag on Magic Radio and into the early hours of Monday morning, 1st of June. Maybe you saw Take That on their Circus Live Tour. It is one of the best shows ever, isn't it? With the mechanical elephant back, the acrobatics, all the songs, such a good vibe. So maybe you're there in Southampton on Friday or Saturday night. I've got some Take That coming up. And now it's Queen on Magic Radio. Books,

Richard Marx, Beautiful Love Song, isn't it? Right here waiting on Magic Radio through the night with the best variety from the 80s to now. It's what we play whenever you turn on Magic Radio, and it's really good to be with you today. I'm Paul Hayes, and it was Carly Rae Jepsen, Call Me Maybe, and Take That, Never Forget. So memories for you if you got to see them at the Circus Live Tour in Southampton Friday or Saturday night. Last night they were there as well. And that tour continues later in the week. On Thursday, they'll be live in Coventry. So enjoy if you're going. And stay with me for some 80s Shalimar. There's a group who are also going to be live in a couple of weeks' time on tour. Olivia Dean next, and here's Mike and the Mechanics.

0: UK tour starts in a couple of weeks' time in Liverpool. A night to remember on Magic Radio, always playing at the best variety from the 80s to now. Morning, it's Paul Hayes, and we're into week two of Magic Radio's Boy Band Summer as we celebrate the boy bands who are on our bedroom walls. And later on Home Time, Boyzone are going to be joining Tom and Kat to play You Said What? We'll be asking them the same questions that they were asked by magazines like Smash Hits, and we'll see if they can remember what they said. It's questions like, what's your favourite body part? And if you could be an animal, what would it be? So it's going to be good. Listen, Boyzone on Magic's Home Time show later as part of Magic Radio's Boy Band Summer. Don't miss it from 4 today with Tom and Kat. I've got Celine Dion on the way soon. James Bay coming up and an 80s classic from Erasure. All to come. Magic
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0: Good to be with you into the early hours of Monday morning, 1st of June today. Yeah, into a brand new month, and I hope the weekend was really good. Maybe it was half term last week for you and you're back to some kind of normality today, or maybe you're into half term week, depending on where you are and which school it is. So good luck if it is. And of course, not long to go until FIFA World Cup. That gets underway in 10 days' time on June 11th, and it's only about 3 weeks until Father's Day now as well. I've got more of the best variety coming up with some All Saints, Shakira, which is going to be really good, and Ella Henderson's Ghost. I love that. It's on the way in the next 15 minutes. Stay close. Magic
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It's going to be a really amazing summer when it comes to new music, isn't it? Shania Twain with a brand new album called Little Miss Twain, which is going to be out next month, which apparently is going to be quite a personal album, all about her upbringing and childhood. And of course, Madonna with her new album, also due out next month, and a Madonna classic next after Four Non Blondes on Magic Radio.

Sixpence, Nonna Richer, Kiss Me on Magic Radio with the best variety from the 80s to now. I'll play it for it. Fiona, who's on at the first night shift of the week. Thank you for what you're doing, Fiona. And Chris and Hermione as well, who've just got back home after a week in France with a brilliant family time in Disney. So some good memories of the last week for half term. Maybe you're off last week for that, or maybe you got it coming up this week. And if you're working through the night or usually up at this time, you can always drop me a message, 61054 to text. Start your message with magic.

0: It's a lovely laid-back one to get into a new month, isn't it? Beautiful South Rotterdam on Magic Radio and at the best variety from the 80s to now. Paul Hayes with you, Hayding. And would you like to host your own show on Magic Radio, celebrating the boy bands of your youth? 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Some Whitney Houston coming up, How Will I Know? Some Hozier and Lionel Richie are all to come.
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0: Scott and Harriet back with you on the Magic Radio Breakfast Show later this morning from 6 o'clock to get into a brand new week and a brand new month, of course. 1st of June today into the early hours. How's it going? It's Paul Hayes. And whatever you're doing through the night tonight, if you're getting stuff done, if you're out and about somewhere or at working through the night, we will keep you going with more of the best variety coming up. We go non-stop next for a whole hour with some 80s Stevie Wonder, Lewis Capaldi and Texas all to come in the next 20 minutes.
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Justin Bieber, What Do You Mean? On Magic Radio, early breakfast show as we get into Monday morning, 1st of June today. How are you doing? It's Paul Hayes and lovely to play Take That Back for Good, one of their best ever ballads, of course, and one that you will have heard if you went to see the circus tour, which all got started on Friday in Southampton at St. Mary's Stadium. They were there Saturday night as well. Hope you had a brilliant time. It is such a good tour, isn't it? So that continues later this week on Thursday in Coventry. And congratulations, by the way, if you want to see Take That over the weekend. It was a winning weekend on Magic Radio. And this week, we've got your tickets to see Boyzone at the Emirates Stadium next weekend. You can win with Gok and Harriet in the mornings or when you go home with Tom and Kat on Home Time. Magic Radio's got your tickets this week to see Boyzone. Good luck.

Liam Rimes, really gorgeous ballad, How Do I Live, on Magic Radio with the best variety from the 80s to now. Monday morning, 1st of June, I'm Paul Hayes, Dirty Dancing in concert tonight at Symphony Hall in Birmingham. And I don't know if you've seen this, but you know the world famous, incredible actor Jeff Goldblum, he is on tour at the moment with the Mildred Snitzer Orchestra, and they're playing in Glasgow tonight, Theatre Royal, so that should be a really good one. And today's Morgan Freeman's birthday, Tom Holland celebrating, and Alanis Morissette's birthday today. So we will celebrate that with one of her great songs from the Jagged Little Pill album coming up in the next 10 minutes. And the latest Ray song next after Go West, it's Magic Radio.

0: Happy birthday, Alanis Morissette, for today, 1st of June. There's one of her best from the amazing Jagged Little Pill album, which was just so iconic, wasn't it? So many great songs on it. Hand in My Pocket on Magic Radio. Early breakfast show. It's Paul Hayes, 1st of June today, and 10 days until the World Cup gets underway. The opening match on June 11th in Mexico City. It's Mexico and South Africa for the first one. The first ever 48-team World Cup hosted by Mexico, US and Canada. And I think the first England game is going to be Croatia on the 17th of June in Dallas. So lots to look forward to with that. And just less than 3 weeks to go until Father's Day, which is on the 21st of June. I've got Patrick Swayze coming up, Dirty Dancing moment, She's Like the Wind, and Ed Sheeran and Mark Cohen always come. Magic
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0: Morning, it's Magic Radio Early Breakfast Show. Good to be with you today. It's Paul Hayes starting the day with the best variety from the 80s to now. And Magic Radio's Boy Band Summer continues. This week, your chance to win tickets to see Boyzone at the Emirates Stadium next weekend. It's all like coming around really fast, isn't it? They're going to be huge shows, aren't they, coming up this weekend. So you can win with Gok and Harriet. They'll have your first chance after 6 o'clock this morning. And again later when you go home with Tom and Kat as well. Boyzone ticket winning on Magic Radio all this week. And in the next 20 minutes, I've got an 80s classic from A-ha coming up. And a couple of really good duets. Lady Gaga with Bruno Mars and Luther Vandross with Janet Jackson.
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Fleece, Every Breath You Take on Magic Radio. Early breakfast show, morning. It's Paul Hayes. Monday morning, 1st of June today. How was your weekend? Maybe you squeezed in a bit of a barbecue before the rain came, if you had some. And UEFA Champions League final, of course, in Budapest. Rugby League's Challenge Cup final at Wembley as well over the weekend. And French Open tennis, loads going on. And maybe it's half-term week for you this week. Maybe that's all getting started, depending on where you are. Or maybe it's back to normal if you had it last week. Back to those routines and school runs today. Good luck if it is. I've got Olivia Dean coming up. And somebody you may have seen live at Let Rock in Huddersfield over the weekend. It was a really good 80s lineup with Jason Donovan and Kim Wilde and Nick Kershaw, who was there as well. I've got something from him soon. His Destiny's Child.

0: It was the first person I ever saw live. Nick Kershaw, Wouldn't It Be Good on Magic Radio. I'm Paul Hayes. Early breakfast show. Nick Kershaw was live at Let's Rock Huddersfield on Saturday. I hope you enjoyed that if you were there. Beautiful hot sunshine for that on Saturday. And of course, Take That started their circus live tour on Friday and Saturday night as well. That all got off to a really, really good start in Southampton. That continues later this week in Coventry. And tonight, Dirty Dancing in concert at Symphony Hall in Birmingham. And I don't know if you've heard about this, but Jeff Goldblum, you know, the actor from Wicked and all those amazing films, is on tour at the moment around the UK and playing live tonight in Glasgow at Theatre Royal. So enjoy that one if you're going. It's Manchester on Wednesday for him. So all looking really good. So Christina Aguilera coming up, Kelly Clarkson and Fleetwood Mac.
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0: really good day today. Maybe a bit more unsettled this week after the heat wave that we had last week. So a bit cooler, a bit fresher, and potentially some rain and thundery showers around today as well. The gardens are going to love it though, aren't they? Have a really good day and stay with us for Gok and Harriet on the Magic Radio Breakfast Show. They've got your first chance to win tickets to see Boyzone at the Emirates Stadium this weekend. Good luck. Magic
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20: The top stories this hour. Hundreds more documents relating to Peter Mandelson's appointment as US ambassador are expected to be published today. It's understood they'll include messages between him, ministers and government advisers. The first release of files in March showed Sir Starmer was warned of a general reputational risk over the peer's connection to the late sex offender Jeffrey Epstein. Domestic abusers could be evicted from social housing before their victim is forced to leave. Proposed new housing laws would see courts in England and Wales given powers to transfer a joint tenancy to survivors. Our political correspondent Tom Claiborne has more.
21: Ministers say these protections will allow victims to stay in their own home or move somewhere close by in their community, something which Dame Nicola Jacobs, the Domestic Abuse Commissioner, says will help stop perpetrators weaponising joint tenancies. Currently, victims' only option is to end one of these agreements entirely for them to

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3: In Wales last Tuesday, thunderstorms and heavy downpours could hit some areas in the coming days. And it's the morning after the night before for hundreds of thousands of Arsenal fans who were out in force on the streets of North London yesterday, celebrating their Premier League title win with an open-top bus parade.
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3: A mix of sunny spells and some quite heavy downpours across the UK today, highs at around 23 Celsius. That's the latest. I'm Becky Carhill.
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1: Happy Monday. 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
2: Yeah, it's the 1st of June today. 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It's also Pride Month, which is very important. 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
1: I cannot wait to hear that. 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

0: I don't think you've lived until you've seen Mark going on a unicycle this weekend.
1: I dream of that moment. Yes.
0: Because I don't know if he's normally the one that does that.
1: Yeah.
0: But he was good.
1: Of course, you're talking about the Take That tour.
0: What, the is there anything tour. Else to talk about? They kicked off the circus tour in Southampton at the weekend. Looked incredible. Yeah. The elephant is back, very much in the room.
1: The costumes are so gorgeous. When they all come dressed out as clowns,
0: yeah,
1: it's so beautiful. And then I saw Zoe Burkett of X Factor fame. I saw her socials, and she couldn't speak. She was completely dumbfounded with emotions of getting off stage. And I don't know, I didn't know what she was doing, but she's doing the Relight My Fire moment. Yeah,
0: I saw that video too. And she was incredible. It was very raw and very beautifully honest video about what that felt like. She said, I don't want to spoil it for anyone. So she kind of didn't really say what she was doing. But yes, she seems to be doing the Relight My Fire bit. Whether she's also doing other stuff, I've no idea.
1: Yeah. But and she was putting on her civvy clothes after getting out of her costume. I thought, that's a nice outfit. There you go. There's also fashion involved.
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1: Right, so if you were at Mighty Hoopla at the weekend, which is a large LGBTQ plus festival in London, then you might have seen ITV favourite Denise Welsh up on stage, surrounded by scantily clad men and drag queens singing her take on this song.
0: Is that one? Because I saw it on mute. You know, sometimes you look at your socials on mute.
1: Yeah.
0: I love her, but I didn't. I was somewhere where I couldn't put the volume up.
1: And she was there and she gave the most a gorgeous speech. I didn't know this, but I know Denise, but I didn't know this. Her father was a heterosexual drag queen back in the day.
0: My goodness.
1: From up north, which is, of course, she's a Geordie lass. And she said on stage, she said, you know, when most kids were being taken to McDonald's, I was being taken to the Black Cap in Camden, which is a very famous drag pub. And I kind of loved it. And it was a really gorgeous moment about allyships and stuff. So it feels very, very gorgeous that today is the 1st of June, which is Pride Month. We'll be talking a bit about that later on. And we are playing this song, which I think is an anthem from my community. I think I can say that. And I'm not going to take complete ownership.

0: It's Magic Radio Breakfast with Got Kwan and Harriet Scott, and it's Monday. Let's state the obvious.
1: Absolutely. I love that song so much. You know, that song was originally offered to Cher, Diana Ross and Donna Summer. They all turned it down.
0: The heck?
1: The Weather Girls took it. They had a low budget. They shot the video in New York City, just roaming around. And there you go. It became an anthem. And what more can I say? An anthem.
0: I think it's your turn for 1 minute wisdom.
1: It is.
0: So that is coming up very shortly. And brilliant tunes for you this morning from Queen, Seal, Taylor Swift. It's the best variety from the 80s to now. We've got you this Monday morning, we promise.
1: Absolutely. We've got a very, very fun-packed show. Plus, quite a lot of giveaways. That's all I'm saying. So if you like a freebie, then you need to stay be here be.
0: Well, okay.
1: Stay be here be freebies.
0: It's absolutely
1: brilliant.
0: We'll
1: do that.
0: Yeah, let's get a jingle made up for that, shall we?

0: 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Samsung account login and network connection may be required for certain AI features.
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8: Queues this Monday morning for the M6 in Warwickshire. From yesterday afternoon's accident, the carriageway is still closed between the M1 and Junction 1 for Rugby, so causing queues there already, particularly heading south out of Coventry on the M6. And it's queuing in Wiltshire through West Noyall on the A303. That's closed eastbound from a van fire out at Warminster in the A350. Slow in London in Holloway as the Hornsey Road is closed from a police incident, and Seven Sisters Road and Tollington Road. And it's still struggling out of London on the M4, though the breakdown around the M25 is now clear.

0: I know I say this a lot, but I do miss him. I do miss Freddie Mercury. I think he was... I always called him Freddie Murphy then. I don't know where that came from. I've got really bad hay fever at the moment, so I apologise, everyone. I might be a bit drowsy on an antihistamine. So if you're wondering what is going on and I start slurring, it's because of the antihistamine.
1: Do you feel all right?
0: I feel better for taking it, but my goodness.
1: Oh, you took it?
0: I took one, yeah.
1: But you were... Okay, but
0: I
1: you were trying
0: worried.
1: To find one that was non-drowsy, but you couldn't,
0: so
1: you took
0: it. I didn't, and I thought to myself, it's
1: brilliant.
0: Better to take
1: Have
0: one.
1: Have we got you till 10, or are you going to be asleep by 8?
0: You've got me all morning, and if anyone wants a cuddle, you know where I am. I'm under the desk. It's my turn for the Wham Minute of Wisdom today. Let's see if I can pull this out of the antihistamine bag. Okay, deep breath, everyone. In and out. Okay, it's Monday morning, people.
1: Yes.
0: And sometimes, I guess, on Monday, we think we should do everything right, don't we?
1: Yeah.
0: We think we should get
1: to
0: work.
1: I got a list.
0: Yeah, exactly. Get to work on time. This is what our week's going to be. Nice and prepared.
1: Yeah.
0: You kind of...
1: Not going to eat chocolate.
0: Exactly. All of that stuff. I was lucky enough to have lunch with my mum and dad yesterday, and we had a really gorgeous lunch, and we were playing a little game with my dad at the table over dim sum. And the game was, who is the? And we were going around the whole family, like, who is the most handsome? And he always says my brother, because he is. And who is the most intelligent? And he always says my sister, because she is. And so we were going playing this whole game. And then it got to, who is the naughtiest? And my dad's face just erupted into, I can't even tell you, it was like a bowl of blancmange, the most incredible smile ever. And he just looked at me and he went, you. And it got me thinking that the whole of my life, I've avoided being the naughtiest. And I am the naughtiest. I've got a natural desire to cause chaos and have too much fun and be inappropriate and all those things. And then I thought to myself, no, actually, I have just got sign-off from the one person that I want sign-off from, which is my father. And he's told me that by that smiling at me, that being the naughtiest, being the cheekiest is actually fine because it brings joy to other people. So if you're planning on getting everything right today, don't. Just get it all wrong and have fun whilst you're doing
1: I love
0: it.
1: That.
0: And just know that you are making somebody smile.
1: That's beautiful.
0: There you go.

0: And I'll write your name.
1: Love that song.
2: I know. I'm a bit jealous. I'm just going to say it, right? I've said it.
1: About what?
2: Of Taylor Swift. I am. I can't help
1: myself.
2: Gosh,
1: you've held that in for about 4 months.
2: I know. And having, you know, we had her in the studio.
1: Sure?
2: It was amazing. But when I see pictures of her, and she's always looks gorgeous, and she's with that, you know, Travis guy, whoever he is, and, you know, they're roaming around, and they're leaving from club to party to restaurant. I just think to myself, oh, my God.
1: I know,
2: I've got a microwave dinner.
1: No. What do we say about people's social media? That is the glossy side.
2: Even though
1: she's a pop star, she still has to do it. Let's put it out there. Do a number two, right? And they still probably row about who stacks the dishwasher
2: best.
1: She
2: never ran out of toilet paper this morning. I know that's too much for you all to know, but she never does. I can guarantee it.
1: This morning on Magic Radio Breakfast, it is a busy old morning. Well, up for grabs, you can win lots of Samsung goodies.
2: Yeah, we've got tickets to see Boyzone this Saturday at the mighty Emirates Stadium.
1: And we'll be chatting to our first candidate trying to win their own show on Magic Radio. Have you heard about this? This is brilliant.
2: So exciting. Plus, the Daily Double Dose is on the way. We've got a great story about Dua Lipa and Callum Turner.
1: Talking about lovebirds and pop stars.
2: I know. I can't believe it. Callum, the one that got away.
1: I'm sure you were mentioned in a speech. 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
14: The top stories this hour, a new batch of documents detailing how Lord Peter Mandelson was appointed as the UK's ambassador to the US is expected to be published later. He was sacked by the Prime Minister after released files in America revealed the extent of his friendship with the late sex offender Jeffrey Epstein. It then emerged the peer had failed a vetting process. Sir Keir Starmer previously told MPs he'd been kept in the dark about that.
15: If I had known before he took up his post that UKSB recommendation was that developed vetting clearance should be denied, I would not have gone ahead with the appointment.
14: A 13-year-old girl has become the 17th person to die in open water in the UK in recent days. The teenager got into trouble in the River Wharfe in North Yorkshire yesterday. In Lancashire on Saturday, a woman in her 60s died after trying to rescue her dog from the sea, while in South Yorkshire, an 11-year-old boy is missing at the River Don. Domestic abusers in England and Wales could be evicted from social housing before their victim is forced to leave. The government's proposing new laws. Our political correspondent Tom Claiborne has more.
16: As it stands, landlords can only evict a perpetrator after their victims already left the home, while joint tenancies have to be ended entirely for somebody to get out. But the government says new protections will end this and ensure victims can stay in their property or move somewhere nearby where appropriate. Domestic Abuse Commissioner Dame Nicola Jacobs has called these plans an important step for many.
14: And it's the morning after the night before for hundreds of thousands of Arsenal fans who lined the streets of North London for an open top bus parade celebrating their first league title in 22 years. Yesterday's celebrations, of course, came less than a day after the Gunners' Champions League final defeat to PSG, but that didn't seem to dampen spirits too much.
17: We would have loved the Champions League as well, but I said from the beginning of the season, give us the Prem. Anything else on top is the cherry on top.
18: It's a really good season for Prem.
19: It's finally home. Yeah. Come on, Arsenal.
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14: A mix of sunny spells and some quite heavy downpours across the UK today. Highs at around 23 Celsius. That's the latest. I'm Becky Cahill.
1: Gokwan.
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0: Oh, One Direction there. We love those boys. It's Magic Radio Breakfast. She's Harriet Scott. I'm Auntie Gok. I've got a bunged up nose because of the pollen, and I love you very much indeed.
1: We love you.
0: I love you.
1: It's time for your daily double dose. Two stories from around the world that, well, we have figured that you need to know about. And if you heard a snapping sound, come on, pull yourself together. A snapping sound at around midday yesterday and wondered what it was. It was the sound of a million hearts breaking because international heartthrobs Dua Lipa and Callum Turner had a surprise wedding with only about 8 guests. They had a quick civil ceremony at Marylebone Town Hall and then were whipped off in a Land Rover. So these are the details you need to know. Even though it was a quickie with hardly any guests, they were both dressed to the nines. She had an amazing hat on, channeling Bianca Jagger. A lot of people are saying this morning in the white suit. He wore a lovely little double-breasted suit. This was just getting the admin out of the way, though. Nothing romantic about it at all. Just admin, Gok. Don't be jealous. They're having a destination wedding in Sicily next weekend. But she's leaving the invitations a little bit late, isn't she? I mean, have you booked your flights yet? What are we going to do?
0: I mean, look at them. But we're looking at a picture of them walking down the steps of the town hall right now. I mean, what stock? When she does give birth.
1: Sure. It's gonna be that's like, what they choose to do.
0: Well, absolutely. It'll be like giving birth to Fashion Week. You know that, don't you? They'll just be like, the kids will come out and hit the runway.
1: Yeah.
0: Just one after another. It's gorgeousness. Right, okay. Well, I've got a far more grounded story for you. I love this story. Shout out to all the residents of Canterbury this morning who I suspect may wake up to their streets being shiny and very, very clean. And the reason for that is there's a cleaning robot on the loose from Tesco's.
1: Brilliant.
0: Now, let me explain. You know those automatic machines that clean floors, you know, go around and like bump into the wall and come back again? Well, they sweep and they mop. Well, most Tesco stores have at least one of them. And the robot from Canterbury Tesco decided on Saturday morning not only to clean the floor in the shop, but made a break out of the door.
1: Brilliant.
0: And headed into the town centre where it spent all day going up and down the pedestrianised high street. Now, people were spotting it and tagging it on social media. People always go on about AI robots rising up against us like the Terminator. But actually, I think this is really gorgeous. And also as well, I think it builds a sense of community in Canterbury as well. They're sitting there like, but you need to name it, people. You need to name it. You need to go to town on it. And then maybe put stickers on it as well. I think these are absolutely brilliant.
1: I love it.
0: So there you go. That's your two stories, your daily double dose for your Monday morning. You can't start your Monday without it.

0: God, that's such a good song, isn't it? I remember when it came out, I thought the lyrics were so cool and the way it starts. This ain't no love song.
1: I wasn't born.
0: Oh, you were.
1: So, no, I wasn't born.
0: Harry Judd can pull that one.
1: No. Harry Judd is older than me.
0: I mean, look, you are maybe, okay, 2 years. What are you, a year and a half younger than me? 2 years?
1: Try 15.
0: No, this
1: try,
0: is not
1: I am 15
0: true.
1: Years younger than you. You are a marvel. How you're still here is beyond me.
0: Okay, shall we do this? Make me a
1: winner. Now, on Friday, we paid out £750,000 to Pete. That's a good old sturdy name, isn't it? He's been entering for 2 years, and this is a life-changing moment for him because he's able now to buy his dream home.
2: We're going to clear the mortgage on Sean's parents' bungalow, and then we're going to find our dream home, Sean. We're going to find our dream home, love.
0: Okay, now it's your turn. 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
15: Really slow now, heading into Hartlepool, Ashford North on the A19. An accident partially blocking the carriageway at the Sheraton Junction. And problems with the A42. That's now blocked northbound due to an accident between Junction 14 for Castle Donington and the M1 at Junction 23A. It's already causing queues there on the approach. Major problems with the M6 in Warwickshire. That's still closing both directions from yesterday afternoon's accident between Junction 1 for Rugby and the M1. It's affecting all the surrounding routes. And queues now heading out of Basingstoke, Ashford South on the M3. A lane out there approaching Winchester at Junction 7.

0: It's your Monday morning. This is Magic Radio Breakfast with Harriet Scott and me, Auntie Gok. It's lovely to have you on board. And let's hope you had a wonderful weekend.
1: Do you know how expensive ladders are? I don't know that I've ever really bought a ladder. Well, it's a lot.
0: Okay.
1: I'm surprised you've never bought a ladder.
0: I'm surprised you don't have a whole collection of them at home.
1: You know what? It's fair enough. I have little ladders. I have boxes to stand on to reach cupboards.
0: Yeah. Do you have one to get into the car? Do you have one to get into bed? You can have Dolly's old one if you like.
1: I'll need a ramp after a big Saturday night. I'll be like, where's that ramp?
0: I was cutting hedges.
1: I was doing my first ever hedge. I never know if it's trimming or strimming.
0: Trimming.
1: Whatever. Yeah. So I was doing that and I actually think I did really well. I'm not carving animals anytime soon, but I think I did a pretty good job. But I'm not tall enough. And then to get this middle bit of this quite deep hedge, and it's quite high. And I thought, that's fine. I'm going to go to my local DIY shop. And I walked down there on a Saturday, walked back with my 6-foot ladder.
0: Still
1: not tall enough.
0: Oh, no.
1: So it's not badly done. But
0: what you need, babe, is a 7-foot-4 man to help you.
1: A bigger ladder. Someone to hold my ladder, maybe.
0: Somebody to hold your ladder. I've seen a picture of the hedge. Mm. You've done a very good job on the outside.
1: Thank you.
0: And around the sides and some of the top.
1: Yes.
0: But you do have a tuft right at the back, which makes me think that you would never, ever pass at hairdressing school. Do you remember Mr. Majika?
1: It looks like, you know, like Laurel and Hardy. It looks like Laurel's head.
0: Or Bam Bam from the Flintstones. I kind of like it. I think you should leave that hedge like that. Because you know what? All hedges are unique and they should be celebrated.
1: Yes.

0: My girl, Pink. I don't know why I said it like that. Did you hear that? I could do mellow magic. Did you hear that? My girl, Pink.
1: Yeah, it sent shivers through me. I was like,
0: I think you need the toilet.
1: I was a bit sick in my mouth, to be honest.
0: It's Magic Radio Breakfast with Harriet Scott and me. God, come on. What was that?
1: I don't know. Something fell on the floor. I think you dropped an earring, babe.
0: And right, if you're a parent getting your kids ready for school right now, well done. You made it through the half term.
1: Yes.
0: You should treat yourselves. You should treat yourselves with 500 quid.
1: Yes, you could try and win that on the Reflex. It's the UK's hardest quiz. The lines are open now. Give us a call on 03444 777 888. Lines will close, though, at 7:41.
0: Yeah.
1: 7:40.
0: Do you want to make your mind up?
1: 7:40.
0: We've got great music on the way. We've got some Whitney, we've got some Furtado and some ballet. Spandau Ballet. All on the way.
1: All on the way. Good morning. It is Magic Radio Breakfast with Gok Wan and Harriet Scott.
0: Hope your weekend was just lovely. You're so good. 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
17: Longkey's now heading out of Cambridge on the M11. The carriageway has been closed in both directions from a serious accident, as with the A11 at Junction 9A and the Saffron Walden turnoff. And queue through Bristol, as you'd west on the M4, lane out there approaching the M32 at Junction 19. Still queuing in Wiltshire, heading through West Noyle, as the A303 remains closed from this morning's vehicle fire between Willoughby Hedge Services and the A350 at Warminster. and very congested in Warwickshire around the closure of the M6, still closed between Junction 1 for Rugby and the M1 at Catthorpe.

0: Bit of vintage Whitney there. I'm your baby tonight. We are your babies this Monday morning. It's Magic Radio Breakfast with Harriet Scott and me, Gokwan. Why are you looking at me like that?
1: I know this is very visual for the radio because I'm looking at you and you now have a neckerchief around your neck, but you were wearing it somewhere else earlier.
0: I've had a makeover. During Whitney Houston, I've given myself a makeover. That's what I do.
1: It's very nice.
0: Thank you. It's the hardest game on the radio, but that's not deterring Miranda in Oxfordshire on the school run right now. Are you there, Miranda?
2: Hi there. Yes, how are you?
1: Hello. Great, thank you. How has half term been? Are you happy it's back to school?
2: I am happy, but we had a wonderful half term in Cornwall in the sunshine.
1: How gorgeous.
0: Did you have lots and lots of scones?
2: We had lots of guns, we had lots of food, seafood, lots of surfing.
0: Oh, how
2: great.
0: Nice. Are you jam or cream first? On the scone, not the seafood.
2: Obviously cream.
0: Yeah, well, that's what Dawn French says you have to do. And she knows because she's the queen of Cornwall. So it is cream first and then jam.
2: Absolutely.
1: Miranda, so with the reflex, it's 10 seconds to name five things. You'll have to begin with the same letter. No time to think, just answer with a reflex.
0: If you win today, Miranda, you're going to bag yourself £500.
2: Amazing.
0: That'd be lovely. Amazing. What are you going to spend it on?
2: Oh, maybe some pampering for myself after this half term.
0: Absolutely. Well, your letter for today is V for victory. V for victory.
2: Okay, V for victory. Got
1: yes.
2: it. Okay.
1: All right, okay. Miranda, you've got this. Can you hear me in Oxfordshire?
2: I can hear you.
1: Think V. Let's go. Planet.
2: Venus.
1: Musical instrument.
2: Violin.
1: Car brand.
2: Volvo.
1: Strong room. Yes.
0: That's a stinker.
1: Well, it is a bit of a stinker.
0: Yeah. Vault. You could have vault.
2: Vault.
0: Yes. Strong room.
1: I know.
0: Room.
1: Brian's like, so. Yeah. I know.
0: Yeah. Then we would have asked you sport.
2: Sport would have been. Tricky one.
0: Volleyball. Yeah. Do you know what? It's so much easier when you're just listening to the radio, isn't it?
2: Completely, but I'm not sure I would have got strong room with 20 minutes.
1: Do you know what? You are one of the nicest, can I put this, one of the nicest losers we've ever had. So thank you for that. Because, you know, sometimes, and I understand, sometimes people get very disappointed and that's fair enough. But, you know, we leave them smiling and it was a risk, Brian, for a Monday morning. It was a risk.
0: Yeah. You're good.
1: But thank you, Miranda.
0: Miranda, thank you.
2: I did my kids proud.
0: you've done us all proud. Thank you for being a great loser. We love you very, very much. Have a great day. Bye.

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0: with Gok Wan and Harriet Scott.

0: Oh, I love that song. Thanks, Mr. Alex Warren, with Ordinary there. There's nothing ordinary about you. It's Magic Radio Breakfast with Harriet Scott and me, Gokman, a.k.a. Scotty and Wanny.
1: Yes.
0: On your breakfast show for your Monday morning. Whatever you're up to today, maybe heading back to work, maybe you've had a week off with the kids, you're going to have a wonderful day, just to let you know now.
1: And good luck if you're in GCSE mode.
0: Yes. Louis, of course.
1: He is. He's got...
0: What's he got today?
1: PE and politics.
0: Oh.
1: All the P's.
0: All the P's.
1: So good luck if you are doing those as well. And I was thinking when we had our gorgeous reflex caller, that they'd sound like they had a lovely family holiday in Cornwall.
0: Yeah.
1: And I'm probably not the only one that was thinking, oh, should I have done that? And I didn't do that. But I was thinking, I know, but he, you know, we had pockets of fun, but, you know, he's in the middle of GCSE.
0: And also, you had a bush to sort out.
1: A woody?
0: A bush.
1: A bush, I did.
0: Yeah.
1: I did.
0: And which, you, if you, earlier on, we were talking about Harriet was trimming her bush at the weekend and the ladder wasn't tall enough for her to get to the top of it.
1: That's right.
0: And so she's got a tuft at the top.
1: I very much do. But I now know I need a pole.
0: Absolutely, 100%.
1: So, coming up later, you can win tickets to see Boyzone on Saturday at the Emirates Stadium in London. Oh, I'll see you there.
0: Hold on a second. Who else is playing there?
1: Oh, sure. You mean a Bewitched.
0: You're playing there as well. You're
1: going to
0: be DJing. And if we told you, you can win your very own boy band-themed show here on Magic. You can enter now by going to magicradio.co.uk. But up next, we have our first candidate for our boy band boot camp.
1: And great tunes on the way from Billy Joel, Take That, and Justin Timberlake.
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24: The top stories this hour. Hundreds more documents relating to Lord Peter Mandelson's appointment as US ambassador are expected to be published today. He was sacked by the Prime Minister after files were published in the US, showing the peer's close ties to the late sex offender Jeffrey Epstein. Political correspondent Lucy McDade has more.
25: What we won't get, we understand, is that UK security vetting document, i.e. the kind of the crucial document that apparently advised the government not to make that appointment because of a number of security concerns. That is because of an ongoing police investigation.
24: A 13-year-old girl's become the 17th person to die in UK waters in just over a week of a record-breaking heatwave. Emergency services were called to a river in North Yorkshire yesterday evening. Elsewhere, a woman in her 60s lost her life trying to rescue a dog from the sea near Blackpool on Saturday. The same day, an 11-year-old boy went missing at the River Don in South Yorkshire, where our reporter Chris Davies-Smith is for us this morning.
26: Police cordons remain in place this morning around Ferry Boat Lane in Mexborough as efforts by the emergency services to find this missing child continue. Experts are now looking in the river, riverbanks and open land nearby.
24: The government says a single patient record will mean 20,000 fewer visits to A&E each year. The NHS modernisation bill is returning to the Commons today. It's designed to make all hospitals and GPs in England share data in a joined-up system. Domestic abusers could be evicted from social housing before their victims are forced to leave. Proposed new housing laws would see courts in England and Wales given powers to transfer joint tenancy to survivors. And Arsenal's open top bus parade has taken place through the streets of London.
27: Champions! Champions!
28: It's amazing. You can tell what this means to this club and all these fans.
24: Some of the hundreds of thousands of people there to celebrate their team's first Premier League title in 22 years.
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24: A mix of sunny spells and some quite heavy downpours across the UK today. Highs at around 23 Celsius. That's the latest. I'm Becky Cahill.
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30: Morning.
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2: We are officially in the middle of Boy Band Summer. 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
2: Now, all week, we're doing a sort of boy band boot camp.
0: Stuff of your dreams.
2: Yeah, I was going to say, not just all week, at the weekend as well. Meet some candidates, kick their tires and see how they perform. Today's candidate is Alex from Liverpool.
3: Hi, good morning.
0: Hello, good morning. 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
2: Right, are you ready for your boy band boot camp, Alex?
3: Oh, definitely I am.
2: Okay, so tell us, who's your favourite boy band?
3: 911.
2: Okay, what was it about 911?
3: I went to see them first when the big reunion went around. I met Spike, Lee and, well, Anthony. When I saw them live, I don't know what it was about them, but it just stuck in my brain that I was like, wow, I love these three. And I further went on to see them. Lee actually had me sing into his microphone when I was about 8.
0: No!
2: Shut up.
0: Okay, this is good.
2: Boy band
0: credentials here.
2: What song was it? What did you sing?
3: It was Body Shaken.
2: Can you give us a little bit now, Alex?
3: No, I cannot.
2: Yes, Alex,
0: this is for a show on the radio. We all have to humiliate ourselves every day on this show.
2: Yeah, you have to do it. If you want to be a radio presenter, you've got to have no shame whatsoever.
0: I would sing with you to make it easier, but I don't know that song.
3: I'll give you one line then.
2: Come on then.
3: You got my body shaking, sends a shiver to my soul.
0: Brilliant.
2: That's good.
0: Alex,
2: I liked that. It was absolutely amazing.
0: Alex, tell us one fact about 911 that you think most people don't know, okay? Because if you're going to be a boy band expert on the radio, you've got to know your stuff.
3: Well, Jimmy and Spike, they were dancers before 911. And they won a hit show from the 90s called The Hitman and Her Dancers.
0: Yeah.
3: Because they were inspired by Jason Orange from Take That and the success of Take That, they actually decided to go and form 911, where they later found Lee.
2: Oh.
0: That's really interesting, because that's how Take That formed with dancers, didn't they?
2: Yeah, exactly.
0: Well,
2: yeah.
0: Gary, and then they found the dancers.
3: Yeah.
2: Do you know why they're called 911? I don't know the answer to this, by the way. Why are they called 911?
3: That is actually something I've not been able to find out, and I've actually been searching for it.
2: Well, this is
3: I've
2: good, you
3: so
2: see.
3: Curious.
2: Because if you were to become a boy band expert on the radio, you could tease that, you see. Then all your producers would find out the answer, and then you'd come back after a break, and then there you go. You'd be able to give the answer.
0: Well, it's the emergency service in the States, isn't it?
2: Yeah.
0: Maybe that's it.
2: Yeah, well, maybe there are emergency service. They definitely sound like they are your emergency service, Alex. So we want to get an idea about your level of boy band knowledge. So we're going to do a quick fire round of questions, okay?
3: Okay.
2: All right, so I'm going to start off and then Harriet will take over. So here we go. Name the Irish talent manager who created Westlife and Boyzone.
3: Oh, Boyzone's Willie Walsh.
2: Yay! Yeah, you got it! Well done.
0: Okay, I think you might get this one. What is Spike from 911's real name?
3: Okay, well, Simon James Darwin.
2: Yes,
0: we
2: correct.
0: Only needed the first name. You're very good at this,
2: yeah,
0: Alex.
2: Yeah, good. And finish these blue lyrics, okay? One love for the mother's...
3: Oh, son.
2: Well, I'm going to give you a clue. Father. June is what month?
3: Oh, Pride.
2: Yay! Yay! Oh, I'm exhausted.
0: This is great. Also, you have a great laugh. You have great energy. And so I'm sure you'd be absolutely brilliant on the radio. Now, there will be stiff competition. I know you know that. So if you're listening to this and thinking you'd like to have a go as well, you can still enter at magicradio.co.uk. But before you go, Alex, we would love to hear you in DJ action.
2: You've got 20 seconds to intro this next song.
3: Brilliant.
2: Into Take That's Prey. This is your moment, Alex.
3: Hello, and now we're on to an amazing group, which I'm sure plenty of you are about to hear and go on to see on tour. We are going to listen to Take That and Pray, a beautiful song from an amazing boy group.
0: Yes, Alex! Yay!

0: saw them do their dancing routine to that.
1: Oh, yeah?
0: On stage in Southampton. I mean, I wasn't there. When I saw it like 90% of us on my socials.
1: Was Mark Owen wearing linen trousers and a white linen shirt, and was he on his knees on a beach?
0: No.
1: I don't want to know.
0: He was on his knees at some point.
1: Oh, okay.
0: But he was wearing a clown outfit. I don't know what that does for you.
1: Well, you know.
0: You know what? That was a rhetorical question, so let's not answer that. How lovely was it hearing Alex, who was our first candidate to win their own boy band summer show right here on Magic Radio?
1: It's so exciting, the idea that you could be hosting your own show.
0: Yes.
1: And just talking all things boy band. She was amazing. Take That are playing in Coventry this Thursday for their circus tour. If you are a big Take That fan, or if you're a Blue fan, or any of the bands, then make sure that you get entering.
0: You can do that at magicradio.co.uk. Make me a
1: winner. Now, what are you doing on Friday? I know it's the end of the week. Are you preparing for your weekend? And would you like to prepare with £750,000 in your bank?
0: Yes, please. But we can't enter this,
1: no.
0: But you can.
1: Depressing.
0: It could all be yours. 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
1: Yes,
0: I know.
1: You can.
0: I went rogue.
1: Or enter by going to makemeawinner.co.uk, where you'll find all the rules for this network competition. 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
15: Slow now in Tyne and Wear, as you'd north on the A1, an accident partially blocking the carriageway from Gosford Park at junction 79 up towards the A19 at Seaton Burn at junction 80, and significant disruption for the M6, which remains closed northbound with a lane shut on the southbound side from yesterday afternoon's accident in the M1 at junction 19 for the Catthorpe interchange and junction 1 for Rugby, so affecting all the surrounding routes, and lengthy delays into Cambridge as the M11 remains closed in both directions from a serious accident approaching the A11 at junction 9A for Saffron Walden.

0: I know we caught you singing along to that. It's No Doubt and Don't Speak. It's Magic Radio Breakfast with Gokwan and Harriet Scott. And happy June.
1: Happy June. Well, this is Pride Month, people, which is very exciting. There are Pride events happening. Some of them have started already. It was Birmingham last weekend. Many of them have started. They go all the way through the summer. And it's a great opportunity for us to talk about why, you know, where Pride came from and why it's so important still. But Pride originally came from 1969 in America when there was a police raid on the Stonewall Inn, which was a very famous gay hangout space. A group of LGBTQ plus people got together and they started... I'm going to use the word rioting. They started protesting. A year later, then that spread to San Francisco and other areas. And since then, it's become a mark of fighting for equality, fighting for visibility and stuff. And a lot of people say to me often, you know, why is Pride important? And it's a really valid question. And probably the most most common question I get is, why isn't there a heterosexual Pride? Why isn't there a Pride for this? And the thing is that, you know, when you look at the research and you look at what's happening, in the last 5 years, the police statistics show that there's a 20% rise in hate crime towards the LGBT plus community, with a 50% increase to the trans community. So for a community of people, for just how they're born, for just how they live their lives, that they that there's a rising crime against that. So that could be, you know, for instance, if you're born with blonde hair and you get beaten up for having blonde hair, you're born with that blonde hair, you know, and you have the right to wear your blonde hair and to have your blonde hair, and nobody's got the right to harm you physically, emotionally, verbally, just because of how you were born. And then when we broaden that out, why Pride is so important. Yes, it's a great celebration and it's brilliant music and it's, you know, it's people coming together and stuff. But it's also about visibility and it's about showing countries around the world. There are 70 countries where they still criminalize homosexuality. And it's really important that we show our siblings around the world that actually that we are marching, that we are allowed to do that in this country.
0: Definitely.
1: Legally. We can come together. And it's not just about having a big old party in the streets. It's about turning around to those communities and saying, have hope, have faith, you're part of our family, we're looking after you, we see you, we hear you, and we're here to support you. And, you know, that global effort around the world of all the charities that come together and the activists and the speakers and the people that campaign for human rights and basic human rights, the idea that you cannot be killed because you are gay, because you don't have to have your hair cut off because you're trans, because you aren't legally allowed to be beaten in public because of how you were born. We stand with you and we are with you and we will do as much as we can to fight for equality. So if you're wondering what this month is about, it's about that.
0: It's very, very important. We all stand with you. We all celebrate and support Pride.
1: Absolutely. I'll be doing a mix, a music mix to celebrate Pride. We're going to be putting it on our Rayo app as well, that you can download for free and get some great free tunes.
0: You did it last year. I loved it.
1: It was so much fun. And also I'll be talking on there as well in a little bit more depth about why Pride is so important to me. And, you know, thank you so much to all of our allies. I love you, community. I love being part of the family, and we will do whatever we can to support everyone.
0: What do you want to play?
1: I think we have a bit of George, a bit of Freedom 90. What do you reckon?
0: Perfect.
1: Take it away.
0: Perfect choice.

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2: My microphone has gone completely. Can anyone hear me?
0: Yeah.
2: Fine, I'll just carry on.
0: No.
2: I can't hear
0: you.
2: To my microphone.
0: Oh, there you go. Got you now.
2: But I'm now on that microphone over there, but I can
0: show
2: you.
0: Okay.
2: All right.
0: I've gone as well. Oh, we're here. If you're wondering what's going on, we are having loads and loads of fun.
2: Okay, shall I do this? Can you hear me on this?
0: Yeah,
2: amazing.
0: I can hear you on that.
2: Oh, hi. I now don't have headphones or anything.
0: Right, okay. So basically all of our mics have gone down, but we are back now.
2: We're about to give away an amazing prize, a Samsung Tab S11 Ultra. It's Samsung's latest tablet, and it has so many amazing features, probably better microphones than we have.
0: Oh,
2: in
0: do you know
2: studio.
0: What? I mean, we need some Samsung technology right now. Now, you may guess this, I'm a massive doodler. Whenever I get an idea, I love to get the S Pen out, which comes with the tablet. It's so useful for creating stuff. It also has an amazing crystal clear 14.6 inch display. I am such a techie, and let me tell you right now, when you've got the urge to be creative, reach for your tablet. Now, with the Vivid Dynamo AMOLED, you can capture, organize, and enjoy every single tiny detail. So today, to win, we want you to capture the details of our gorgeous show. So listen carefully to what Harriet's got to say.
2: Okay, well, up next, we're going to play some Bon Jovi, formed in 1983 in New Jersey by John Bon Jovi himself, whose real name is John Bon Jovi Jr. They reached worldwide fame with their third album, Slippery When Wet, and John Bon himself said that this single greatest interview he's ever had was when I interviewed him.
0: Yeah.
2: And I asked where they were going when they said, whoa, we're halfway there in Living on a Prayer.
3: There.
2: Where?
3: There.
2: But where there?
3: Sounds like an epic Costello routine.
0: I mean, this goes down in radio history,
2: yeah,
0: doesn't it?
2: Best
0: what a moment.
2: Of both of our lives.
0: So, you lot out there, if you want to win this amazing piece of kit, tell us. Did you capture all the details in that interview? To win, give us a call now and answer the following questions. A, what year were Bon Jovi formed? B, what was the name of their third album? And C, where was their... What? And where was there in Living on a Prayer?
2: Call now on 03444 777 888. Lines will close at 8:43.
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2: Long delay this morning heading out of Cambridge on the M11. The carriageway remains closed in both directions following a serious accident in junctions 9 and 9A. That's turn off the A11 to Saffron Walden. And there are still lengthy queues to the M6, which remains closed northbound with the lane shut on the southbound side on yesterday afternoon's accident. Then the M1 at junction 19 for the Catthorpe interchange and junction 1 for Rugby. And it's really slow heading into Newcastle as you'd north on the A1. An accident partially blocking the carriageway between Gosforth Park at junction 79 and the A19 at Seaton Burn at junction 8.

0: I love this, don't you? From Casey and the Sunshine Band, it's Magic Radio Breakfast with Gokwan and me, Harriet Scott.
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1: Right now, we're about to give away this incredible prize, a Samsung tablet S11 Ultra. It is an incredible bit of kit.
0: It's got the vivid dynamic AMOLED screen where you can capture, organise and enjoy every detail. So we asked you to answer some very detailed questions.
1: We did. Now we have Gemma in Portsmouth on the line. And let's see whether she heard all of the details. Are you there, Gemma?
3: Hello. Good morning, Harriet. Good morning, Gok.
0: Hi,
3: morning,
0: Gemma. Darling. How are you doing?
3: All right. Thank
1: Can
3: you.
1: I call you our very own Pompey Princess?
3: Oh, yes, why not?
1: Yeah, there we go. What part of Portsmouth? I know Portsmouth very, very well. What part of Portsmouth are you in?
3: It's sort of just outside Fareham.
1: So oh, I know Fareham very well. I know Gosport. Yeah, I know Southsea.
0: Oh my God,
1: I know all
0: list
1: of it.
0: Everywhere you know in the outskirts.
1: Do you remember
0: of Portsmouth?
1: Duds and Suds?
3: Oh,
1: there used to be a laundrette in Portsmouth that used to have a bar in it. I loved it. So you could go and do your knickers and have a drink. Yeah, years ago.
3: Oh, I did.
1: See, I'm all about the details, you see. All about the details.
0: Gemma, do you fancy winning yourself some gorgeous Samsung kit?
3: Love to.
0: Okay, now we want to know, did you capture the detail in what I was talking about Bon Jovi? The questions we asked you were, what year were Bon Jovi formed?
3: 1983.
1: Okay, right. We also asked you, what was the name of their third album?
3: Slippery When Wet.
0: You're doing extremely well, Gemma. And your third question in what was dubbed the interview of the year by NME magazine, where was there in Living on a Prayer?
3: There.
0: Yes, it's the right answer!
1: Well done! Oh, my darling, congratulations. You've won yourself a brand new Samsung Galaxy Tab S11 Ultra. Congratulations. You're going to absolutely love it. So whether you are surfing the internet, whether you are looking for AI knowledge on anything, or whether you're out checking the details of all of your creativity, it's a fabulous bit of kit for you.
3: Wow, thank you. Oh, gosh, that's amazing.
0: It's a good start to June, a good start to Monday, isn't it?
3: It certainly is.
1: Yeah.
0: Gemma, have a terrific day. Well done for winning.
3: Thank you.
1: Congratulations, darling. Now, we're doing this all week. Your next chance to win will be tomorrow. Let's play this for Gemma now. Of course, it's Bon Jovi with Living on a Prayer.

0: Do you remember when we heard that song Before the Whole World?
1: Yes.
0: We sat in a listening party and when Taylor came in.
1: It wasn't awkward at all.
0: It was awful. I was laughing all the way through. I felt so eggy.
1: It was quite funny. Just I was going to say to let you in as how this works. I'd never known it work like this. Taylor wasn't there. Her very nice assistant...
0: PR.
1: Played us some music, wouldn't trust us to even put it in the
0: speakers.
1: We weren't
0: allowed to hold.
1: So basically, she gave us headphones and she retained control of the machine that she was playing the music from. And it was extraordinary. We listened to five songs. They were great. It was a bit of an awkward situation.
0: I couldn't stop laughing all the way through. I'm terrible in those situations.
1: It was a lot of fun. But it was great.
0: And that was Taylor Swift. And this is Magic Radio Breakfast with Harriet Scott and me, Gokman. For your Monday morning.
1: We just gave away some top of the range Samsung goodies, a fabulous tablet. We're doing that all week, but the winning doesn't stop there because it's boy band summer.
0: Yeah, right after the news, you can win tickets to see and hear Harriet Scott DJ at the Emirates Stadium this Saturday. And as a bonus, just because we thought, do you know what? What can we add on to that prize? I know, we'll throw Boyzone in.
1: Stop it. They might hear this talk.
0: They won't.
1: Boyzone are playing the Emirates Friday and Saturday. Yes.
0: And you're playing there too.
1: Yes, I am. Yes.

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0: The top story is this hour. A new batch of documents detailing how Lord Peter Mandelson was appointed as the UK's ambassador to the US is expected to be published later. Previous files revealed damning communications between the peer and the late sex

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3: A mix of sunny spells and some quite heavy downpours across the UK today. Highs at around 23 Celsius. That's the latest. I'm Becky Cahill.
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5: Oh, yes, it is. It is Boy Band Summer here on Magic Radio. 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
5: 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Guess which Boyzone song this is. 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

0: I mean, this song just stinks of the summer, doesn't it? Sweat and ice lollies.
1: Yes.
0: That's your summer, people. It's Magic Radio Breakfast with Harriet Scott and me, Gokwan, for your Monday morning.
1: We love to give you shout-outs. You can WhatsApp us on 03444 777 888. Fiona would like a big shout-out. She's listening, and it's her birthday.
0: Happy birthday! Yay! I wish I was naked and jumping out of a cake.
1: Lovely.
0: That's going to put anyone off a toast and jam, isn't it?

0: I could never sing that to you, Gok. There'd never be another you along in a minute. There's only one you.
1: Yeah, it'd be illegal to have another one of me. Stop traffic.
0: Good morning. It's Mandy Radio Breakfast with Gok Wan and Harriet Scott. And this is your no repeat work day where you don't hear the same song twice between now and five.
1: On Friday, we paid out £750,000 to Pete. 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
1: Isn't that bonkers that Pete didn't have his dream home? 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

0: Scotty, picture this, right? Open top vintage Mercedes down the coast of Monte Carlo. I'm wearing a big bell skirt. I've got a scarf wrapped around my hair because the car's convertible. Yeah. And I'm listening to Olivia Dean.
1: That's gorgeous.
0: That's my summer planned.
1: I want to see you in a big bell skirt.
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1: 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We're giving you the chance to win your way to see some of your favourite boy bands this summer with Magic Radio's Got Your Tickets.
0: Now, obviously, you can play with us here on Magic Radio Breakfast, and you can play later on Magic Radio Home Time with Tom and Kat from 4pm. This week, we've got pairs of tickets to be won to see Boyzone at the Emirates Stadium in London this Saturday, and not just Boyzone, but also Magic Radio's Breakfast very own Harriet Scott. Yay! Now, we've got Andy on the line from Cambridgeshire. Are you there, Andy?
3: Yes, certainly am.
1: Hi, Andy. How are you doing?
3: Very well, thanks. How are you doing?
1: Great.
0: Wonderful. Are you a big boy band fan?
3: Yeah, I think I am, but don't tell anyone.
0: Why? Don't tell anyone. You need to be proud of it.
3: I know, but, you know, you what? Get too involved and I make a, you know, I do the dad dance and I get, too kind of emotional sometimes at the old songs,
0: I don't think there's such a thing. And are you free on Saturday, should you win?
3: Yeah, definitely.
0: Okay,
1: Andy, we're playing our Yob Enos game. We've taken Boyzone and we've rebranded them Yob Enos because that's what happens when you reverse them. So, guess which Boyzone song this is. Have another listen.
0: Right, so, what do you think it is, Andy?
3: I think it could be Picture of You.
0: Yay! Congratulations! You, Andy in Cambridgeshire, are going off to the Emirates Stadium this Saturday to see Boyzone and Harriet Scott.
1: Andy, I'm building my DJ set. What can I play you on Saturday?
3: Oh, I don't know. How about a bit of boy bands? Anything from Boyzone?
1: I don't think I can play Boyzone when they're about to be on stage.
0: Can you imagine?
1: I'll just run through the entire set.
0: You've just got Ronan in the side of the wings going, she's
1: what is she doing? We're playing Boyzone right now, though.
0: Can you promise me one thing, Andy? Congratulations, but can you please, when you see Harriet walk on stage, go crazy. Create a huge Mexican wave across the stadium.
1: Have fun, Andy. Definitely.

0: That's Ace of Base. This is Magic Radio Breakfast with Harriet Scott, Scotty, and me, Auntie Gok, Wanny. Good morning.
1: We're in your no-repeat work day. We love to give you work shout-outs or whatever it is that you're up to. And Darren has been in touch, and he says, thank you, Gok, for those gorgeous, wise words on why we need Pride. Can you give a big shout-out to the team of volunteers in the final stages of planning for Thurrock Pride on the 13th of June? It's only our third year, but we're looking forward to an amazing day. Good luck, guys.
0: There are so many huge prides, like, you know, Birmingham, Manchester, London, but there are equally as brilliant and emotional, the smaller prides up and down the country. So if you get to go to some of those, please support them. Go along, march with pride, go and enjoy yourselves, go and chat to people, go and make new friends. They are brilliant. And Darren, obviously, will be at Thurrock Pride.
1: And also, we're supporting Pride here on Magic Radio and on our Rayo app, which you can download for free. There will be Pride playlists, one going to be done by you.
0: Yes, I will be getting that up very, very soon.
1: Is that today's homework?
0: Yay! Oh, let's listen to some Lucas Graham.

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0: Someone song. I don't want to go home.
1: Oh, you know, you could stay. Next Nath is back.
0: Yeah.
1: Sure, he doesn't. Oh, no, he says he doesn't want
0: Shut
1: you in. He says go home.
0: Faith, Nathie.
1: Well, listen, the good news is that we're back tomorrow morning from 6.
0: Yeah.
1: And there will be more Boyzone tickets up for grabs tomorrow. And this afternoon on Home Time with Tom and Kat, Boyzone will be joining them.
0: Oh, what? Boyzone? The real Boyzone?
1: The real Boyzone.
0: Wow.
1: Yes.
0: And Nick Snaith's going to continue with your no repeat work day. And he's going to continue with his pack of 3 T-shirts. That's by the looks of it. We're going to see you tomorrow at 6 o'clock. We've also got some Samsung goodies up for grabs. Let me tell you right now, their new Tab, the Ultra, is fabulous. And you get an opportunity to get your mitts on those. What are you laughing at?
1: Absolutely nothing. Have a brilliant Monday. Enjoy your day. We'll be back bright and early tomorrow morning from 6.
0: Love you. See you tomorrow. Bye, Nick.
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12: The top stories this hour. The next batch of documents relating to Lord Mandelson's appointment as Britain's US ambassador are expected to run to over 1,000 pages. It's understood they'll be released today. The peer's always denied any wrongdoing over his ties with the late sex offender Jeffrey Epstein. A 13-year-old girl's become the 17th person to die in UK waters in recent days. Searches are ongoing this morning for an 11-year-old boy who went missing at a river in South Yorkshire on Saturday. And the government says sharing access to patients' health data across NHS providers in England could result in 20,000 fewer A&E visits each year. The NHS Modernisation Bill, which sets out reforms including a single patient record, is returning to the Commons today. Health Secretary James Murray tells us it's a game changer.
13: We all know the experience of having to tell different people in the health service the same story, the same symptoms again and again. So this will end all that by joining up all this fragmented information.
12: A union has raised concerns the new law could see patient data used inappropriately.
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12: A mix of sunny spells and some quite heavy downpours across the UK today. Highs at around 23 Celsius. That's the latest. I'm Becky Cahill.
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0: Nobody on the No Repeat Workdown Magic Radio. What a song that is. What a great song that is. It's Nick Snapey. Good morning. Welcome to Monday. Welcome to June. Welcome to the No Repeat Workday, where we won't play the same song twice between 9 and 5. I was off last week. Thank you, Dan, for doing the show. I missed the heat wave. I bet there was a lot of moaning about it's too hot. I was somewhere that was very nice, I have to say. It was very hot and sunny, and we were by the beach. So, I mean, I didn't miss out, but I did miss the heat wave here. But I do feel absolutely shattered today because came back last night and the plane was delayed. So I got home at 4:30 this morning, and then I couldn't sleep because I was so wired. So I think I've had the sum total of about 37 minutes sleep. So I don't feel great after the holiday. You know, you're supposed to come back refreshed. I certainly do not feel refreshed. If it goes quiet, you're going to have to kick me under the desk, Greenie. All right?
1: No problem.
0: No problem, she says. You know, that's what I love about her. You know, she's all about the show, through and through. After Miles Smith, No Mercy on Magic Radio. Hello.

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0: 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And we down tools after this gorgeous Mariah song, Without You, for the tea break. And I've got a bit of a brain teaser for you this morning.
1: No.

0: Mariah Carey, Without You, on the No Repeat Workday on Magic Radio. It's Nick Snaith here. Michael Jackson's Billie Jean is coming up with Top Loader Dancing in the Moonlight. And it's time for the tea break now. First one of the week. Down tools, make yourself a cuppa. You deserve it. You've worked hard already this morning. Because it's Monday, let's get the old grey matter moving after the weekend with a bit of a riddle. Bit of a teaser for you. I know you like these. So here's a riddle for you. What runs but never walks, murmurs but never talks, has a bed but never sleeps, has a mouth but never eats? Is this you, Producer Rini? Could be you.
1: Wow.
0: Huh?
1: Wow.
0: Wow. What runs... Oh, no, it's not you. You don't run. What runs but never walks, murmurs but never talks... That bit could be you. Has a bed but never sleeps and has a mouth but never eats. If you know the answer to that riddle, send me the answer on a text. 61054. Use your number. Magic at the front. Put your name on. Tell me who you're working with and we'll give you a mention, put you in the tea break and see how you get on. And I know you're good at these, so get those texts in. What runs but never walks, murmurs but never talks, has a bed but never sleeps and has a mouth but never eats. 61054. Here's the text number. Get it in quick. Put magic up the front. Put your name on. That song from Michael Jackson, Billie Jean, is next.
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Dancing in the Moonlight on the No Repeat Workdown Magic Radio. It's Nick Snaith here. We are in the tea break. I've got a riddle for you for Monday. What runs but never walks, murmurs but never talks, has a bed but never sleeps, and has a mouth but never eats? It's a riddle. And what's the answer? 61054 is the number, the text number. Put magic at the front, put your name on. Lots of you getting it right. You're a clever lot, including Emma in County Durham, Tracy working from home, Debbie's working from home, Lewis and Harvey working in Morrow also right, Patrick Egan's got it, Robert Stewart in Glasgow, Pauline A, Rachel Milkins, Kim in Portsmouth, loving the show. Thanks, Kim. Paul from Norwich enjoying a coffee with his wife Karen Wright as well, and many more. We'll do some more of your texts after Miley Cyrus and Desiree. 61054, put magic at the front, put your name on as well. We were good.

0: Desiree, you've got to be on the No Repeat Workday on Magic Radio. It's Nick Snaith here. Right, the tea break. Today we are doing a riddle, and you're very good at these, and you love them. So we'll get to a few more of your texts in just a sec. The riddle was this. The screen's playing up. Here we go. What runs but never walks, murmurs but never talks, has a bed but never sleeps, and has a mouth but never eats? A few more of your text messages before I give you the answer. Everything's frozen. Michelle and Ryan, driving back from the airport, think the answer is a river. Looking forward to going to see Boyzone on Saturday. And it's my 40th birthday that day too. Happy birthday to you. Enjoy Boyzone at the weekend. See if you can get Ronan to do you a birthday shout-out. Mark in East Grinstead, also loving the show. Right, it's a river. That is the answer, by the way. Nick from Bristol, got a day off, right. Dennis, who's a retired builder, is right. Morning, Dennis. H and the team in the care home kitchen in Southampton have got it. Michelle Hutchinson, community nurse, driving around doing her visits this morning, is right. Morning, Michelle. Phil May's got it. Georgie, working from home, we're keeping her company, also right. Linda in Edinburgh, also on a day off today. Laura, working at home in Sunderland, has got it. And Ollie in Cambridge, also right. And many others. Sorry if we didn't have time to read out your text. The answer is, of course, a river. We'll do a riddle every Monday because I know you like them, and it's a good way to start the week after a weekend of maybe not using the brain too much. Right, after the news at 11, in the next 20 minutes, music from Five, music from Phil Collins and from Ed Sheeran. Magic Radio.
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14: The top stories this hour. A bill designed to make all hospitals and GPs in England share data in a joined-up system is returning to the Commons today. The government says a single patient record will mean 20,000 fewer A&E visits each year. Health Secretary James Murray tells us the NHS modernisation bill will be a game changer.
15: By joining up all this fragmented information, clinicians can take decisions quicker, more safely, better decisions for patients.
14: The BMA worries the new law could see patient data used inappropriately. Searches are ongoing for an 11-year-old boy who went missing at a river in South Yorkshire. 17 people have died in UK waters in just over a week. More files on Lord Peter Mandelson's appointment as the UK's ambassador to the US are expected to be made public later. And families in Scotland are being urged to apply for a more than £300 grant to help with the costs of a child starting primary school. It's typically available to those with 4 and 5 year olds.
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14: A mix of sunny spells and some quite heavy downpours across the UK today. Highs at around 23 Celsius. That's the latest. I'm Becky Carhill.
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another great boy band on Magic Radio's Boy Band Summer, which I hope you're enjoying. We are celebrating the great, mighty, the good boy bands, the amazing boy bands that this country has produced over the decades on Magic Radio over the summer on Boy Band Summer. And there's another five. Keep on moving. It's Nick Snaith here. Talking of Boy Band Summer, all this week on Magic Radio's Got Your Tickets, it's tickets to see quite possibly the greatest boy band of all time. It's Boyzone, of course, and our friend Ronan Keating and the lads, who will be doing their two big gigs at the Emirates Stadium this coming weekend. And you can be there because we have tickets every morning with Gok and Harriet on the Magic Radio Breakfast Show, and every afternoon on Home Time with Tom and Kat for you to win this week as part of Magic Radio's Boy Band Summer. Tickets every day to see the lads, and they are joining Tom and Kat as part of Boy Band Summer on Home Time this afternoon from 4 o'clock, and they'll be doing You Said What. You may have heard this feature. I love this. Tom and Kat do this with a lot of their guests. They're going to ask Ronan, Keith and Shane the questions that they were asked back in the day, you know, the questions that were in Smash Hits and Look In. Things like, what's your favourite body part and what animal would you be? You know, all the big questions. It'd be interesting to see if, A, they can remember the answers from back in the day and what they would answer now. It's another amazing Magic Radio's Boy Band Summer with Boyzone this afternoon on Home Time from 4 o'clock. Here's Anastasia and then Culture Club.

0: play the best variety from the 80s to now on the No Repeat Workday on Magic Radio. It's Nick Snaith here. That's a huge 80s song. Culture Club. Karma Chameleon, another huge 80s song from Kate Bush coming up. En Vogue from the 90s. And a song from Alex Warren. Make me a winner. So, £750,000 up for grabs this Friday on Make Me a Winner. 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Good luck.
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1: 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Got a bit of a boost because of Stranger Things a couple of years back. Kate Bush, Running Up That Hill. This is so good on Magic Radio.

0: turn that one up. 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I hope you win it. George Michael's Fast Love, Lionel Richie and Westlife all coming up. 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
1: Rachel Platten on the No Repeat Workdown Magic Radio. Here's Lionel Richie. We did Lionel Tickets on Magic Radio's Got Your Tickets just a couple of weeks ago. And this week it's all about Boyzone because, of course, they've got their big gigs at the Emirates Stadium this weekend. You could be there. Your next chance to win will be with Tom and Kat on Home Time from 4:00.

0: Another fine boy band as we celebrate boy bands with our boy band summer. It's Westlife Fool Again. You can win those Boyzone tickets on breakfast and home time every day this week. Boyzone this weekend at the Emirates. Ronan and the boys, and you can win your next chance with Tom and Kat after four on home time. Music coming up in the next 20 minutes. Craig David on the way. Taylor Dane as well. Janet Jackson will be playing soon. She's going to be headlining this gig called Heritage Live. It's a festival at Sandringham Estate, 19th of August. I'll tell you who'll be going there, getting tickets. Producer Ina, she's the biggest Janet fan there is. Good special guest as well for this. Wycliffe Sean and Soul to Soul. That's one hell of a lineup. Think about it. Wycliffe Sean, Soul to Soul, Janet Jackson. Wow. There's also other nights happening as well. It's one of these kind of festivals over a few days. So Lionel will be playing, Lionel Richie, Ricky Martin as well, Eric Clapton. I mean, that's one hell of a lineup over a few nights at the Heritage Live Festival at Sandringham Estate. We will play a Janet song. She sold more than 180 million albums or records worldwide. She's a huge star. Together again, coming up in the next 20 minutes after the news at 12 o'clock. 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
16: The top stories this hour. The government says sharing access to patients' health data across NHS providers in England could result in 20,000 fewer A&D visits each year. The NHS Modernisation Bill, which sets out reforms including a single patient record, is returning to the Commons today. Health Secretary James Murray tells us it's a game changer.
17: We all know the experience of having to tell different doctors or different people in the health service the same story, the same symptoms again and again. This will end all that by joining up all this fragmented information, meaning that clinicians can take decisions quicker.
16: A union's raised concerns the new law could see patient data used inappropriately. Emergency crews continuing to search for an 11-year-old boy who's gone missing near the River Don in South Yorkshire. Warnings have been issued about the dangers of swimming in the UK's waterways after 17 people died in the past few days in water-related incidents. And former England international footballer James Milner's announced his retirement after a 24-year career.
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16: A mix of sunny spells and some quite heavy downpours across the UK today. Highs at around 23 Celsius. That's the latest. I'm Becky Carhill.
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Taylor Dane, Tell It To My Heart on the No Repeat Workday on Magic Radio. It's Nick Snaith here. Monday afternoon, we do the No Repeat Workday every weekday between 9 and 5. We don't play the same song twice, so just leave us on all day long. I was in Greece last week, so I missed the heat wave here. It was hot and lovely in Greece, I have to say, but I think it was hotter here than it was there. It seems that Greece is a very popular place for people to get married because we found ourselves in the middle of three different weddings over the week. We went out for dinner to some very lovely restaurants overlooking the beach, and there were weddings going on, and they were all British weddings. So we didn't join in, but we kind of joined in from the sidelines, and they were saying, come on, come and dance, come and jump on the tables, come and smash some plates. So I went to three weddings last week. And I don't like weddings. Here's Ray, Where Is My Husband on Magic Radio.

0: Bryan Adams and Melanie C, When You're Gone, on the No Repeat Workday on Magic Radio. Coming up, big 80s song from Madonna, that Janet Jackson track I promised. Together Again is on the way soon, and Charlie Puth. Make me a winner. Well done, Pete. Our big winner on Friday just gone, won £750,000 and can now buy that dream home that he's had his eye on. So congratulations to him. This Friday, it's another £750,000 that's got to be won. It's tax-free. It could be in your bank accounts. Before you know it, on Friday, I was just saying that I was in Greece last week and we ended up stumbling across three different weddings in different restaurants. And I have to say, it was a very beautiful setting to get married. So maybe you're planning on getting married. 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

Charlie Puth, see you again on the No Repeat Workday on Magic Radio. I love going on holiday, but I do miss Rolo the sausage dog, and I'm going to go and pick him up after the show today. And I'm getting very excited to see his little face. He's going to be so excited. He's going to wag his tail so much, he'll nearly fall over. Because that's what happens when he gets really excited. Here's Janet Jackson, Together Again on Magic Radio.

0: Sexton together again on the No Repeat Workday on Magic Radio. 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It's lightweight. 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It's basically a productivity powerhouse everywhere you go. And if you'd like to win one, make sure you join Gok and Harriet on the Magic Radio Breakfast Show next week. Advance warning on that for you. Right, coming up before Neve at one, the Cutting Crew, I Just Died in Your Arms, Shanice, Lewis Capaldi, Someone You Love soon as well. 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

Be a mercy on the No Repeat Workday on Magic Radio. It's Nick Snaith here. Here's Shanice. I love your smile. Neve's here at one. Tom and Kat on home time from four. They got the Boyzone boys on today. Playing a few little games with them. And, of course, your chance to win tickets to Boyzone. Two gigs at the Emirates this weekend. You could be there as we celebrate the biggest and the best boy bands with Magic Radio's Boy Band Summer. After Shanice, Lewis Capaldi on Magic Radio.

0: Lewis Capaldi and Someone You Loved on the No Repeat Workday on Magic Radio. Thank you so much for listening. It's good to be back. I mean, it was nice to be off last week and go to three weddings in Greece, but it's also really nice to be back.
1: Yeah.
0: You were off last week as well.
1: I wasn't
0: invited to those weddings, by the way. It just seemed that last week everybody was having a wedding in Greece. We went to lots of different restaurants.
1: Ooh.
0: and they were there was weddings on at the restaurants, and we joined in.
1: Why not?
0: Dance on tables, smash plates. It was a lot of fun.
1: Oh.
0: Didn't have to buy a present. It's the way to do weddings. Gate crash other people's weddings.
1: You're so
0: honestly.
1: Silly.
0: You get all the fun of the fair, but it doesn't cost you any money.
1: You are so funny.
0: Yeah, I even had a bit of cake.
1: Did you really? You cheeky, cheeky man.
0: How was your week?
1: It was wonderful. Sweden was beautiful, thank you.
0: Lovely.
1: Yeah.
0: Where'd you go again?
1: I don't know what accent I just did. I was in, I don't know, slightly Irish. Let's forget it.
0: Right, what have you got coming up?
1: Tina Turner, the best. What a tune, and some Adele.
0: Lovely. Thank you for listening. I will see you back here tomorrow morning for the No Repeat Workday straight after the Magic Radio Breakfast Show with Gok and Harriet. Enjoy the rest of your day.
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21: The top stories this hour. Disruptive plane passengers could find themselves banned from flying by all airlines. A new government proposal would allow carriers to share information about difficult travellers. A bill designed to make all hospitals and GPs in England share data in a joined-up system is returning to the Commons today. The government says a single patient record will mean 20,000 fewer A&E visits each year. Health Secretary James Murray tells us the NHS modernisation bill will be a game changer.
22: By joining up all this fragmented information, clinicians can take decisions quicker, more safely, better decisions for patients, that we as patients don't have to repeat our stories again and again.
21: The BMA worries the new law could see patient data used inappropriately. More files on Lord Peter Mandelson's appointment as the UK's ambassador to the US are expected to be made public later. And the UK will not have to pay Rwanda millions of pounds over the failed migrant deportation deal. The government's won its case at a court in The Hague.
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21: Rain persisting in the west. Sunny spells returning to Northern Ireland later. Temperatures are just above the seasonal average. That's the latest. I'm Louise Easton.
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It's one of his best, isn't it? Truly, what a tune for your Monday lunchtime. It's Elton John on Magic Radio Sacrifice. Hello there, afternoon. Niamh with you. I'm back again after a week off for half term. Spent a few days in Sweden, which was absolutely glorious. And the kids are out of our hair. And it's time to get back to business, get back to work. Well, we're going to help you because we make your workday even better because we promise that we won't play the same song twice from 9 to 5. And we are properly rolling out some tunes today, bringing you the best variety from the 80s to now and celebrating all those lovely boy bands. Blue here. All right. I mean, we could stand up for it. That'd be quite formal. Let's go.

0: doesn't feel like Monday when you hear songs like that. Oh, yes, Whitney Houston. I Want to Dance with Somebody on Magic Radio. Feels like a celebration in a song. And you know what? If you win this money on Friday, you are going to be celebrating a lot. Last Friday, we paid out £750,000 to Pete. He's been entering for 2 years, and this is life-changing. We can now give him the money so that he can buy his dream home.
1: Oh, my days. I've just been waiting for your call. I'm sat here with Sian, my partner. We've been doing this competition for almost 2 years, and you've just changed our lives.
0: How cute was that? You could just hear Sian giggling in the background. You would be absolutely giddy. We want to transform your June by winning £750,000. 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

She's got this really lovely, like, carefree, beautiful way about her. She's the pop star that we've needed for a long time, I reckon. Olivia Dean, Man I Need on Magic Radio. That's new music from her. Taking you back in time now to an absolute classic. As a DJ, I don't think I have ever played a gig where I have not dropped this song right here. Why? Because it's absolutely amazing. And this is what we mean when we say that we bring you the best variety from the 80s to now. Now then, if you're with your colleagues and you're in the office right now, even if you're driving on your own or you're at home doing the laundry, if that's what your day looks like work-wise, you can turn it up a little bit louder and we can kind of shout it in a very anthemic way at each other. Are you ready? It's Human League. Don't You Want Me?

0: Oh, I don't want it to end. What about you? Normally when I DJ, I have to rewind it many times. I wish I could play the extended version and just hit repeat, repeat, repeat. What a tune. Human League, Don't You Want Me Baby on Magic Radio. We bring you the best variety from the 80s to now. Now, this morning, we had our first contender to win their own boy band theme show on Magic Radio. We kicked off our boy band boot camp with the wonderful Alex from Liverpool. She taught us something about her favourite boy band that we didn't know, namely that Spike from 911 isn't actually called Spike. His real name is Simon. Now, if you're a fan of all things boy bands, you want to be on the radio. 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How cool is that, doing your own show? And if you love your boy bands and you think you know a lot of facts about boy bands, we're going to be doing Guess the Lyric Quiz very soon, so stick around. All right, on the way, music from Diana Ross, James Arthur, and I'm back with the brilliant Fugees next. 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

It's James Arthur on Magic Radio. Say You Won't Let Go. So we are repeating songs across your working day, and we're bringing you the best variety from the 80s to now with lots of boy band extras in there, because we're having a boy band summer here on Magic Radio with ticket giveaways, special programmes and playlists. Now, I want to test how well you truly know your boy bands. So as you're getting to the end of your lunch break, I'm going to give you a lyric from a boy band song and you can ask a friend. It's fine. Okay. And I want you to tell me the song and the artist. Here we go. When the rainy days are dying, gotta keep on trying. Text me on 61054. Start your text with Magic, or you can WhatsApp me on 03 444 777 888. No prizes, just pride at being a boy band super fan, and that's a massive thing. What do you reckon those lyrics are all about? I'm giggling because, yeah, as I was reading it, I was trying not to read it in a way that would really give it away. So, yeah, I tried to make it slightly more posh. Here's Diana Ross, Chain Reaction. What do you think? Get in touch.

0: It's already nearly 2 o'clock on your Monday afternoon. The sun is shining out there and we've got the songs to make you feel good. We have. We bring you the best variety from the 80s to now. You're with me, Niamh, till four. Give me 20 minutes and I will play you Britney Spears, Pink and a boy band that we cannot do without. Take that. You're a superstar. Coming up.
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20: The top story is this hour. Passengers who disrupt flights could be banned from flying by all airlines under new government proposals. It's understood officials are exploring a scheme that would allow carriers to share information about difficult travellers. Ofcom is investigating Royal Mail over repeated failures to meet delivery targets. The regulator says first and second class posts has consistently missed required standards. Royal Mail says improving reliability is a priority. Pancreatic Cancer UK is calling for clinical trials of a pill found to almost double the survival time for patients. Researchers suggest it could benefit those with an advanced and aggressive form of the disease compared to chemotherapy. Two more children's sand kits have been pulled from shelves over asbestos fears. Consumer Group Which says their test picked up the toxic substance in products sold on Amazon Marketplace and TikTok Shop. And England's footballers leave for Miami tonight with head coach Thomas Tuchel insisting heat won't be an issue at the World Cup. 21 of the 26-man squad are on the plane, with five players involved in European finals arriving later.
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20: Rain persisting in the west. Sunny spells returning to Northern Ireland later. Temperatures are just above the seasonal average. That's the latest. I'm Louise Easton.
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We're having a boy band summer with ticket giveaways, special programs and playlists. So I've been testing how well you know your boy bands. Just for a bit of fun, just so that you could call yourself a boy band super fan, I asked you the question, what song do these lyrics come from? When the rainy days are dying, gotta keep on trying. I love this. Nadine in Upper Norwood messaging saying, hi, Niamh. It's five. Keep on moving. I saw them yesterday at Mighty Hoopla. They are amazing. She says she's seen them multiple times over the years. That doesn't surprise me. Another one. Nikki in Lincoln got it right too. She absolutely loves five. I mean, there's like five exclamation marks in her answer there. They are so good. But for me, could this be the ultimate boy band ever? I reckon so. Here they are. Take That on Magic Radio. You're a superstar.

0: Macy Gray and her unique vocal. You know it's her straight away as soon as you hear her. I Try on Magic Radio. We aren't repeating any songs across your working day, and we're bringing you the best variety from the 80s to now. Before this, the new one from Take That, You're a Superstar, epic. So brilliant. Something that would be absolutely extraordinary for you would be winning big on Friday. Let's check it out. Pete won £750,000 on Friday, and you could be our next winner.
1: We're going to clear the mortgage on Sean's parents' bungalow.
0: Oh.
1: And then we're going to find our dream home, Sean. We're going to find our dream home, love.
0: Oh, honestly, when I heard the full call, I felt so emotional. What I love about that story is Pete knew exactly what he was going to do with the money, and he thought about his parents first. 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

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Now, half term is over, so it's back to work for everyone this week. 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

0: Savage Garden, truly, madly, deeply on Magic Radio. 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Have a lovely new phone all sorted for the summer. Right, Kenny Rogers and Dolly Parton coming up and Maroon 5. Magic
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Maroon 5 Sugar on Magic Radio. It's coming up to 3 o'clock on your Monday afternoon. Slightly back to reality after half term. Did you manage to jet off somewhere with the little ones? What did your half term feel like? Well, I was away for some of it. I missed the heat wave. It's always the way. The weather here was warmer than where I was. I was in Sweden, so it was a little bit like it is today, where it's sort of cloudy and sunny and slightly windy. But to be honest, it was really quite nice because I could see that everyone was melting, literally, in London. And Nick and I were speaking earlier because I said, oh, Nick, nice tan. And he'd been in Greece with his kids for some of half term. And I said to him, did you have a nice time? And he said, well, I had a bit of a travel nightmare on the way back. There's something about Nicholas Snaith. He can't go away without having a travel nightmare. But you know what? He was telling me that his flight was delayed. He got in at something like 4:30 a.m. this morning. And I had a bit of a problem on my way out to Sweden as well. As I said goodbye to my suitcase and it went down the conveyor belt, my suitcase disappeared. And I got told very quickly, oh, sorry, madam, your suitcase is under the wrong name. And it isn't going to be going to Copenhagen, which is where we were going to be flying to. So I spent about 3 hours before my flight took off having that horrible feeling of what am I going to do if I don't have my suitcase on the other side. The kids' suitcase, that was fine. That was labelled adequately. It was on its way to Copenhagen. They were all good with all their bits and pieces. But mine, So there I was for 3 hours, really quite stressed. And then finally, at the last minute, a nice man ran on the plane that worked for crew at Heathrow. He ran on and he showed me a picture of my lime green bright suitcase and said, we found it, it's on the plane. And I cheered so loudly. It might have sounded like I'd got engaged. I was so happy that I didn't have to go and buy new knickers and socks and bras and all that kind of thing. You know, that's the most annoying thing about losing your suitcase. Phew, here's Natalie Imbruglia.

0: Sam Smith and Normani. 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Now, in showbiz news, Emma Myers is back as Pip in A Good Girl's Guide to Murder Season 2, which is available to stream now on Netflix and BBC iPlayer. We caught up with Emma, who told us she was shocked at the reaction Season 1 received.
1: I'm so excited it got such a good reaction and that we got renewed for a second season, because we were all very, very nervous about being renewed. It was shocking to get the love, because really nervous about adaptations because you want to do it justice. Yeah, I'm very, very happy with the reaction it got.
0: Well, it looks very good. So does this. Give me 20 minutes. I'm going to play you George Michael, Sia, and Michael Jackson for your Monday.
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16: The top stories this hour. The Met have told us six people were stabbed following Arsenal's Premier League trophy parade in North London. Most of the victims were not seriously hurt. However, one man in his 20s was taken to hospital in a life-threatening condition. He's now stable. In total, 24 arrests were made yesterday, including 10 who were detained on suspicion of assaulting police. Thousands of documents relating to Lord Mandelson's appointment as ambassador to the US have been published this afternoon. Downing Street has described the disclosure of the files, including internal emails and WhatsApp messages, as an unprecedented piece of government transparency. Disruptive passengers could be banned from flying with any airline under new government proposals. It's understood a scheme being drawn up by the Home Office and the Department for Transport could require carriers to share information on troublemakers. And Kevin Keegan has revealed he has stage 4 cancer. The former England player and manager gave the update at a theatre in Newcastle this weekend.
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16: Rain persisting in the west. Sunny spells returning to Northern Ireland later. Temperatures are just above the seasonal average. That's the latest. I'm Louise Easton.
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It's been a tune for so long, I had to get up off my chair. I was singing along badly, got very excited. TLC Unpretty on Magic Radio. It's coming up to 3:15 already on your Monday afternoon. That's good news, isn't it? You're getting there, unless, of course, you're a parent. In which case, well, the day never ends. I don't know what to say. You're probably rushing to the school right now, sweating away. That's going to be me in about an hour's time. But listen, I've got something that's going to help. I'm going to do school run anthems in about 20 minutes' time and your mentions as well. So let's get ahead on that. In the meantime, it's Magic Radio. We bring you the best variety from the 80s to now. That feels like TLC, which you just heard, and this one. It's epic. It's brilliant. It's Kings of Leon.

0: Oh, I always feel so emotional when I play that song. He means so much to me. Michael Jackson, Man in a Mirror on Magic Radio. Whew. I got to calm down slightly. Make me a winner. Well, this isn't going to calm me down. It's going to get me more excited. But on Friday, we paid out £750,000 to Pete. He has been entering for 2 years, and this is life-changing. He said that they can now buy their dream home.
1: We're going to clear the mortgage on Sian's parents' bungalow. Uh-huh. And then we're going to find our dream home, Sian. We're going to find our dream home, love.
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Alex Warren, Ordinary on Magic Radio. It's just after 3:30 on your Monday afternoon. Tom and Kat are going to be here at 4 o'clock. And all this week, Magic Radio's Got Your Tickets is part of our Boy Band Summer. It's all about Boyzone and their big gigs this weekend at the Emirates Stadium. You can win when you wake up as well with Gok and Harriet. And, as I say, when you go home with Tom and Kat, so get ready. 25 minutes to go till they're going to be here. Mm-hmm. Here's the barge, Rhythm of the Night.

0: You can shake it out to it. It's going to make you feel good on your Monday, let me tell you. DeBarge, Rhythm of the Night on Magic Radio. La, la, la, la, la, la. If you're driving, don't tell me that you're not doing the la, la, la, la, la, la. Oh, I love this song so much. It's such a silly song, and you know what? It's silly in the best way, don't get me wrong. When I DJ, I always play it, always, because everyone gets on the dance floor. They just, everyone gets rid of their inhibitions, and they're just la-la-la-laying their night away, and it's fantastic. Whew, that was lots of fun. Time for more than school run anthems, exactly what you need at this time of the day. Now, it hasn't been easy for all the little ones to go back to school after a week off. I know for me, my little one Vivian was up at 2 o'clock in the morning, wide awake and just worried. And that went on for a few hours. It was exhausting, but I had to drop her in a little bit later today and really cheerlead her through this morning. She was feeling wobbly. So I'm giving her a big mention. She's not listening, but you know, because she was very brave and courageous. If you want to send a little bit of love out to your little one who made it back to school today, 61054 is the number. Start your message with the word magic. I'm going to play them a school run anthem and some for you as well. Mariah, Ed Sheeran and Michael Bublé coming up.
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3: When I was 6 years old, I broke my leg

Ed Sheeran, such a great song. Castle on the Hill on Magic Radio. It's coming up to 4 o'clock on a Monday afternoon already. Big hello going out to the lovely Jenny, who sent me a message the second my show started saying, "Hi, Niamh, welcome back. Lovely to have you. You are such a sweetheart. Thank you so much." Thank you, Jenny. And hi to Sarah Young as well for texting in. You're loving the boy bands? Yes. Very good. Well, it's going to last all summer long. How fun is that? Right then, a couple more from me before Tom and Kat take over with Home Time. And yes, you could be winning tickets to check out Boyzone. Here's Tiffany. I Think We're Alone Now.

0: Michael Bublé. Haven't met you yet on Magic Radio. Hello, Tom Price.
1: Oh, Niamh, how are you?
0: I'm okay, you know, for a Monday. What's happening? How are you going to get us home in a better way?
1: Oh, there's so many things Kat and I have got on the show today. Tickets to go and see Boyzone. That's very exciting. And we're going to be talking about celebrity crushes. Those things aren't connected, by the way. Because Kat's little boy went to soccer age yesterday and he has developed his first ever celebrity crush. It's very cute. It's very cute. We'll be telling you more about that in a minute. So we want to hear from you, please. Who was your first celebrity crush? You can text us, 61054, magic at the top. Be warned, though, when you tell us, we'll be able to work out how old you are. On the WhatsApps, 03444 777 888.
0: Patrick Swayze, I'm not saying anything else.
1: Okay.
0: Right. Okay, and you're kicking things off with Deep Blue Something next. I'll be back tomorrow. See you at 1. 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
17: The top stories this hour. A member of the British Army has died in a training accident in Iraq. The Ministry of Defence says it happened yesterday. Their family has been told and no other information has been released. Peter Mandelson told the then Foreign Secretary David Lammy he wouldn't regret appointing him as Britain's US ambassador. That's in newly released files, where the Labour peer also tells Louise Hague her sacking from cabinet was harsh and reveals Donald Trump wanted a red ministerial box as a gift. 24 people have been arrested following Arsenal's Premier League title parade in North London yesterday. Suspected offences include attacking police, sexual assault and grievous bodily harm. Six people were stabbed following the parade. Disruptive air passengers could be banned from the skies under new plans to crack down on antisocial behaviour. The government's contemplating a database that will be shared between carriers. And Serena Williams is to return to competitive tennis after nearly 4 years.
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17: 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Sunny spells returning to Northern Ireland later. Temperatures are just above the seasonal average. That's the latest. I'm Louise Easton.
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0: Bruno Mars and Grenade on Magic Radio Home Time with Tom and Kat on a Monday. It's the first day of June. Hello.
1: Oh my goodness, how has that happened so quickly?
0: I don't understand.
1: It's crazy. Can I tell you about something lovely that happened last night?
0: Yes.
1: My little boy and my other half, they went to Soccer Aid. So it's a brilliant charity match. It happens every year. You would have seen it on the telly as well, where football players play up against celebrities, and it's a big old match in the field. My little boy went along. It's the first time he'd ever gone, and first time he'd seen a football match too, actually.
0: Yeah.
1: And then one of the players was subbed off, and this is where it all began. Maisie Adam started talking.
0: Right.
1: And my little boy was mesmerised.
0: Wow, okay. Wow.
1: He's in love with Maisie Adam.
0: Oh, sweet.
1: Basically.
0: That's adorable.
1: He started talking about her immediately in the car, because I got a little phone call from them, and he just kept saying, "Mummy, do you know Maisie?" And David, my other half, was like, he has been talking about her since we left. He wanted to know where she lives, what she does. So he's like, "I've heard she's a joke teller."
0: Oh, sweet.
1: He's got the programme.
0: Yeah.
1: And she's in the programme, of course, because all the players are in there. He's folded down the corner so he can get to her page quicker.
0: Oh, mate.
1: He just sits there, just sits there looking at her.
0: This is adorable. This is gorgeous.
1: It's so adorable.
0: And to be clear, how old is your little boy?
1: 4.
0: Okay. Fair.
1: And I caught him as well. He was looking at a picture of all of them. There was all the players there.
0: Yeah.
1: And he was staring at it really intensely. And this is what he said.
2: "So, Mum, the rest of the world had to win.
3: Yeah.
2: And can you see Maisie?
3: Let me see. Oh, yeah. There she is. Is she your favourite?
0: Yeah. I love that bit. Is she your favourite?
3: Yeah.
0: Oh, this is adorable. So he has got, he may not know it, I guess, but he has got, I'm going to say, his first celebrity crush.
1: Correct. I know. It's big. It's big news in the household.
0: What a moment, what a day. So we want to know then, please, who was your first celebrity crush, right? It's a big question, which, by the way, we're going to be able to instantly age you. When you tell us who your first celebrity crush is. Come on, get them in.
1: Someone you saw on TV as a child, maybe let us know. 61054, start your text with Magic or WhatsApp us 03444 777 888.
0: Genuinely, this is just a coincidence. This is probably my first celebrity crush.
1: Ah, yes. Mine was He-Man.
0: Yeah.
1: It's a cartoon, though.
0: Makes sense.

0: 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It's Magic Radio Home Time with Tom and Kat on Monday afternoon.
1: So we have got just over 40 minutes left of today's No Repeat Workday. Maybe you're back at work after half term today. Hopefully the music here on Magic Radio has made your day go a little bit faster. That's the plan.
0: Yes, remember, make us your workday radio station. We promise you won't hear the same song twice between 9 and 5. Now, on the way, there's more of the best variety from the 80s to now, including an 80s anthem from Alexander O'Neill and a huge Taylor Swift number one from last year. Make me
1: a winner. So on Friday, we paid out £750,000 to Pete. He's been entering the competition for 2 years. And do you want to hear a really sweet clip?
0: Yes, please.
1: This is so adorable. This is what he is going to be doing with all that money.
2: We're going to clear the mortgage on Sean's parents' bungalow. Uh-huh. And then we're going to find our dream home, Sean. We're going to find our dream home, love.
0: Oh, my God.
1: Cut's going. The tears are here.
0: Could you pat me for that one, please?
1: Sorry, I should have told you. Isn't that adorable?
0: That's
1: paying off the in-laws' mortgage.
0: And then Sean, we're going to get our dream home.
1: Our dream home. That could be you.
0: Can I have a dream home, Pete?
1: Yeah, we'll get you a couple of those. That could be you welling up on Friday. If you want your life to change beyond recognition, this Friday, someone's going to be winning £750,000.
0: All you got to do is text the word win.
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13: Traffic on the M1 is busy. Northbound side where there was a broken down van near to Luton, junction 11 through to 11A. There's now another one further up, junction 42 on the exit slip road near Leeds. That's partially blocking that exit slip road. And the anti-clockwise M25 just had to be stopped briefly by a broken down van, junction 24. It's moving, but still very busy. Very slow on the M6 northbound with a lane blocked by a tyre change, junction 6 through to 7. The M62 westbound affected by recovery of a collision, junction 23 to 22 near to Leeds and Huddersfield. I'm Nick Arkell.
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0: Ophelia. A new artist we're really trying to get behind here on Magic Radio. I think she could go far. That is Taylor Swift, Fate of Ophelia. We love her. We love that tune.
1: Yes, we do. So, my little boy went to soccer age yesterday and he's fallen madly in love with Maisie Adam. He's been looking at the programme. He's turned over the page, the corner, so he can get to her page the quickest. He's asking lots of questions about her.
0: He's actually setting up the Maisie Adam official fan club, isn't he?
1: He really is.
0: It's adorable.
1: So, I think it's his first celebrity crush that he's got going on.
0: So, we've been asking you for your first celebrity crushes. Vicky in Scunthorpe, my first celebrity crush was Jean-Claude Van Damme.
1: Ooh. That's a good one.
0: The muscles from Brussels. Yes.
1: Yes.
0: Is that right? I think
1: it is. That's
0: a weird
1: correct.
0: Corner
1: muscles
0: of my brain
1: yes,
0: that delivered
1: yes.
0: those words.
1: Yes.
0: What a body he had. This is Vicky talking here. I was obsessed with his films, especially Kickboxer. The films were rubbish, Vicky. I lost count how many times I've seen it. Wonderful stuff.
1: Lucy in Shropshire says, my first celebrity crush was Jim Robinson from Neighbours.
0: Yeah, fair. Mm. Gorgeous. Gorgeous man.
1: Very nice.
0: Twice a day he was on. Twice a day. Hi, Tom and Kat. My first celebrity crush was Nicholas Lyndhurst.
1: Oh, yes.
0: I used to love Only Fools and Horses.
1: I used to fancy Rodney.
0: Did you really?
1: Yeah.
0: I think for Rodders. Yes. Wow, we're finding out a lot today about each other and you. Keep them coming then, please. Your first celebrity crushes. Drop us a text.
1: 61054. Start your text with magic, or you can WhatsApp 03444 777 888. Who was your first celebrity crush? The nicher, the better, please.
0: Nicholas Lyndhurst.
1: Yeah,
0: well, I never.
1: Hottie.

0: Another player who did very well at Soccer Aid yesterday.
1: Oh, yeah.
0: That guy, Ollie Mears. All right, it's Magic Radio's Boy Band Summer coming up. So after six, Boyzone are here playing You Said What, answering the same questions that they were asked in interviews years ago.
1: Very, very excited. Boyzone are on today's show.
0: God, I love it.
1: Alert everybody on your Facebooks. Tell them Boyzone are going to be here from six. This morning, Gok and Harriet, they had their first contender on who was hoping to win their own boy band themed show on Magic Radio. They kicked off our boy band boot camp with the wonderful Alex from Liverpool.
0: She taught Gok and Harriet something about her favourite boy band that we didn't know, namely that Spike from 911 isn't actually called Spike. His real name is Simon.
1: I knew that.
0: Oh, did you?
1: No. If you are a fan of all things boy bands and you want to be on the radio, you can still enter to win your own show on Magic Radio. This is so, so cool. 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Of course, right here for you when you wake up.
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18: It's busy on both sides of the M62, junction 22 to 23, heading east and west. There's a collision on the westbound side. There's a broken down vehicle on the eastbound side too, and from Manchester, it is busy with the lane blocked each way. The M1 is busy northbound, where there was a collision, junction 10 through to 11 near Luton. M6, couple of incidents. Firstly, one near Birmingham, junction 6 through to 7, a lane blocked by a vehicle tyre change. Further up near junction 20 through Cheshire, there's an obstruction as well. The motorway is partially blocked there. And that's the latest. I'm Nick Arkell.
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0: 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It's Monday.
1: So we're talking about celebrity crushes on the show today. Kat's little boy went to watch Soccer Aid last night, and he's very fond of Maisie Adam, isn't he?
0: Very fond. He's got the programme. He keeps looking at it. He keeps trying to bring her up in conversation. It's his first celebrity crush.
1: She's a wonderful, wonderful lady. I'm not surprised. You know, you should be pleased.
0: I am delighted.
1: What a brilliant,
0: funny,
1: first
0: wonderful
1: crush.
0: Woman.
1: Yeah, exactly. Lisa in Oxford. We've been asking for your celebrity crushes. Lisa in Oxford. Hi, mine was Boy George. My sister brought me a calendar of him, and I nearly died when he was in an episode of the A Team. I don't remember that. Was Boy George?
0: I think I do know that.
1: What?
0: Yeah.
1: My two favourite things in. One, I did. I'm going straight to YouTube
0: exactly.
1: When we finish this.
0: This one says, mine was Wayne Rooney. I thought he was so cute as he looked like Shrek.
1: Okay.
0: The kids find it hilarious when I tell them. That is from Fran.
1: Excellent. Thank you, Fran. Joe from Northampton. My first celebrity crush was Roland Ratt. And unfortunately, that set the level of the men that came into my life
0: lovely.
1: Since. Oh, no. Sorry to hear that.

0: It's Mary Mary and Shackles on Magic Radio Home Time with Tom and Cass. Such a tune.
1: It is such a great song.
0: I love it.
1: Absolutely love it. It's the perfect song to finish off today's No Repeat Workday. That's done. It'll be back, of course, tomorrow morning from 9 with Gok and Harriet.
0: Yes, it's Magic Radio's Boy Band Summer. So on the way, we've got a pair of tickets to be won to see Boyzone at their final London shows this weekend.
1: Yes.
0: Stand by for that.
1: It's at the Emirates Stadium, which I'm hoping they've cleaned up by then after this weekend. It's a heck of a mess, I can tell you. So, of course, don't forget as well, the Boyzone boys themselves are going to be here after 6 on this show playing You Said What.
0: I cannot wait for that. I cannot wait. Plus, there's more of the best variety from the 80s now. Give us your next 20 minutes and we will give you Fleetwood Mac. We've got Sophie Ellis-Bextor to get on for you and the guy who was in charge of Soccer Aid yesterday is Robbie Williams.
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20: The top stories this hour. A man who murdered a university student with a large knife has been sentenced to a minimum of 21 years behind bars. Vikram Digwa attacked Henry Novak in Southampton last December. Police initially handcuffed the victim after his 23-year-old killer falsely accused him of racial abuse. It's been revealed Peter Mandelson told ministers they would never regret appointing him as the UK's man in Washington. Our political reporter Tom Claiborne has more.
21: The documents show Mandelson refused to hand over WhatsApps and other information on his personal phone to the government. Number 10's described this publication as an unprecedented piece of government transparency, but opposition parties argue MPs haven't had enough time to examine this new information.
20: A British soldier's been killed in Iraq. It happened during a training accident yesterday. And the England and Wales Cricket Board has no plans to use pink balls in home tests. The proposal would see them introduced mid-match when visibility drops to prevent the stoppage of play.
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20: 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That's the latest. I'm Louise Easton.
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1: Now, on the way, we're going to see who's won that pair of tickets to see Boyzone Live as part of Magic Radio's Boy Band Summer. That's before the boys are here after six to play You Said What on the show.
0: Boyzone here on our show
1: very
0: after
1: exciting,
0: six. Super excited. And we've got more of the best variety from the 80s tonight, including a brilliant chair tune from the 80s. And with the heat wave now, sadly gone, Rihanna has got her umbrella out.
1: So Pete won £750,000 on Friday. It's a lot of money, and you could be our next winner.
0: Yes, £750,000 up for grabs again this Friday. It could be all yours. Every single penny of £750,000 could be in your bank account come Friday evening.
1: It's up to you what you do with it. 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
17: A lane is closed on each side of the M62, junction 21 to 22 over the Pennines, with a broken down vehicle on one side and the collision the other, busy each way. Also, on the M40 northbound, there was a collision earlier, junction 16. It's been moved out of the way, but it's left delays behind. The M11 southbound is partially blocked by a collision, junction 7A through 27, slowing things down heading through Essex. Also, an issue if you're heading onto the A1M northbound, emergency bridge joint repairs, junction 45 to 46. I'm Nick Arkell.
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2: We're giving you the chance to be at some of the biggest boy band gigs of the summer with Magic Radio's Got Your Tickets.
0: Yes, so someone is about to hopefully win a pair of tickets to go and see Boyzone at the Emirates Stadium in North London this Saturday.
2: What a venue, what a gig. Trying to win those tickets is Gemma. Hello, Gemma.
3: Hello, how are you?
2: Very good. Where are you right now?
3: I'm just at work. I'm just finishing up.
0: Is that why you've got sort of slight voice, work voice on? Okay, I'm just pretending to be on a meeting.
3: Yes.
0: Are you pretending we're a Zoom? We're not a Zoom, we're a national radio station, Gemma.
3: No, all good, all good.
0: What do you do, Gemma? What do you do for a living?
3: I work for a heating and air conditioning company.
2: Nice temperature in the office, or...?
3: Oh, it's always too cold.
0: Oh, so annoying.
3: Can't complain too much when it's been how it has the last week or so.
0: Well, listen, I'll tell you where it's going to be very, very warm, and that is this weekend at the Emirates Stadium, because Boyzone are playing. Are you excited? Do you think you're going to win these tickets?
3: Oh, I hope so.
2: Are you a big Boyzone fan?
3: Well, yeah, I've always been sort of Boyzone and Westlife, but now we saw Boys Life at the weekend.
2: Oh, yes.
3: Keith from Boyzone and Brian from Westlife, and they actually brought Shane out from Boyzone as well to rehearse ready for sort of have a little practice.
0: That's probably
3: weekend,
0: it's probably his own rehearsal, I'd imagine. That's exciting.
3: So we were like sort of front row having the best time. It was wonderful. Touching distance.
2: Gosh, you really are a big fan. Let's try and get you these tickets then.
0: All right, all you've got to do then is tell me the name of this song. Let's see if you can identify the Boyzone song from the first second, the middle second, and the last second. Here we go.
2: That Boyzone song, please, Gemma.
3: It's Love Me For A Reason.
2: Of course.
0: Of course it is.
2: Yay!
0: She's done it.
2: Oh, congratulations.
3: Brilliant. Thank you so much.
2: You're so welcome. Thank You've won a pair of tickets to see Boyzone in London this Saturday.
3: Oh, amazing. That's great. Thank you so much. Can't wait.
0: Excellent stuff. Nice to talk to you, Gemma. Enjoy the gig.
3: Thank you. Cheers. Bye.
2: Bye-bye.
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2: And the boys are here after six today. They're going to be playing You Said What with us here in the studio.
0: Come on. First, though, here is that tune from Boyzone. It's Love Me For A Reason.
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2: Yeah, yeah. Super slim, lightweight design. Yeah. If you'd like to win one, make sure you join Gok and Harry on Magic Radio Breakfast tomorrow morning when you wake up.
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17: Traffic is busy on the M4 eastbound. It was closed briefly, junction 49 to 48 with a collision. The M25 still restricted at the Dartford tunnels. One of the tunnels is closed and the only tunnel that's open, the left-hand tunnel, is restricted in height. So be careful with the larger vehicles with that one. The M11 southbound, one lane is closed by a collision. Junction 7A through to 7 coming down through S6. It's very slow. Also congested on the M56 eastbound into Manchester. Junction 7 through to 6. There's a broken down vehicle closing a lane near Altrincham. I'm Nick Archer.
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0: It's the Rembrandts. 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
1: Now, last night, my little boy and my other half went to Soccer Aid last night, which is a charity football match. Pro footballers, celebs play against each other, and one of the players was subbed out.
0: Mm.
1: And this is where our story starts. So my four-year-old is absolutely head over heels in love with Maisie Adam.
0: Who isn't? She is glorious,
1: she
0: to be
1: is
0: fair.
1: Absolutely.
0: Join
1: glorious.
0: The queue, mate.
1: He absolutely loves her. He won't stop talking about her. He was talking all the way home about her, asking questions. Mummy, do you know Maisie? And then asking, like, you know, what does she do? What does her voice sound like? Even though he'd heard it. And he's got a programme of the night, and he's turned a corner on it of her page so he can get to it quicker. That's how much he loves her. Also, I found him this morning just staring at a picture of the whole team, and this is what he said.
2: So, Mum, the rest of the world had to win.
3: Yeah.
2: And can you see Maisie?
3: Oh, let me see.
1: Oh, yeah.
3: There she is. Is she your favourite?
4: Yeah. Yeah, might be my favourite. Might be my favourite.
0: Listen, do you know what I should do? Because what? I know Maisie, right?
1: Yes,
0: I played in a football match with her a couple of weeks ago.
1: Okay.
0: I could drop her a message because I reckon we could probably get a voice note out of Maisie for your little boy.
1: Don't. But, he would absolutely love that.
0: Come on, let's do this, right? So get some questions from Rubes to ask Maisie.
1: Okay, all right.
0: I will get in touch with Maisie, see if she's up for saying hi, which I'm sure she will be. Let's reconvene same time tomorrow.
1: Yep.
0: See what you've got, I'll see what I've got, and we'll see what happens next, yes?
1: Okay, exciting.
0: Come
1: on.

0: Shawn Mendes, Camila Cabello, Senorita, on Magic Radio Home Time with Tom and Kat.
1: Right, time for today's entertainment headline. And since our last show on Friday, Take That have kicked off their circus tour. The videos look amazing.
0: Yeah, my Instagram feed is full of Take That clips and it looks...
1: just the way I want it.
0: Absolutely brilliant. It's that and football for me. They're on tour across the country throughout June. It all finishes in Dublin in July.
1: And if you want to find out more about the Take That tour, head to magicradio.co.uk and click on entertainment. We've got the videos too on our socials, so go and have a look at those because they're brilliant. It's so good. The circus tour is incredible.
0: Go and have a look at the videos and then go and see them live. They're absolutely amazing. It is Magic Radio's boy band summer. So on the way, another huge group who are back performing live. It's very, very exciting.
1: I'm so glad I'm alive at this time when we've got boy band summer going on. I'm so glad. Ahead of their huge gigs at the Emirates Stadium this weekend, Boyzone are going to be here to play You Said What. I'm that excited. They're going to be answering the same questions they were asked in interviews years ago, but will they remember what they said?
0: We'll find out very shortly. And of course, we've got more of the best variety from the 80s to now. Give us your next 20 minutes. We're going to get some script on for you. Leanne Rimes and, of course, a bit of Boyzone as well. Magic
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22: The top stories this hour. The government's released a further 1,500 pages relating to Peter Mandelson's appointment as US ambassador. In them, he tells former Foreign Secretary David Lammy he wouldn't regret giving him the job. The peer also accuses Keir Starmer of lacking verve and panache. Two brothers have been found guilty of killing a civil servant in North London 42 years ago. 57-year-old Michael Stewart and 60-year-old Anthony Stewart were just 15 and 18 when they attacked Anthony Littler as he walked home in East Finchley in 1984. Talks involving the Conciliation Service ACAS have failed to stop fresh strikes on the London Underground. RMT union tube drivers will begin two 24-hour walkouts from tomorrow. Disruptive passengers could be banned from flying on all airlines. It's understood a plan for carriers to share information is being developed by officials at the Department for Transport and the Home Office. And Serena Williams is to return to competitive tennis after nearly 4 years.
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22: Rain moving eastwards with showers developing in the west with the risk of thunder, sunshine and showers tomorrow. That's the latest. I'm Louise Easton.
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2: 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Good evening, how are you doing?
3: We're going to play a game called You Said What. In a few minutes' time, we're going to ask you the same questions that you were asked in interviews years ago. And the question is, will you remember what you answered, and what would you say now?
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3: First two and only two shows right after a week's rehearsals.
4: You're going to have to do some secret ones.
3: Well, you're going to have to come along and just see this kind of...
5: The great thing is no one will have seen any other night, so they're just going to think that's the way it was supposed to be.
4: Yeah.
3: Ronan and Shane were supposed to go that way and Keith was supposed to go that way.
4: They're just quite loose these days. It's quite loose. Himself.
5: That's what boys don't do better than anyone in terms of dancing. Yeah.
4: All right, let's play You Said What. Here's what you were asked in Smash Hits in March 1996. So you answered fan questions that were sent in. Shane, you were first, okay? What do you miss the most when you're away from home? You said what?
5: I know what he said.
6: If I didn't say me mammy, I'm sorry. But I would have said cars.
4: Yeah. He did say cars.
5: Yeah, cars. Between cars.
7: Are you a petrol head?
6: Yeah, pure petrol head. Yeah, yeah.
4: Wow, he said, okay. My cars, I bring pictures of them with me. It's sad, I know.
3: Yeah. You know what? Back then we were living in, we used to stay a great deal in the Metropole Hotel. And he'd go to one of these small little kind of car shops and you come back with like four boxes. What's in the shocks from your car? Going through Heathrow trying to put them through the scanning machine.
4: Ronan, you're up next. Says, do you still wear your lucky plaster?
5: I did, absolutely did. Yeah.
7: Tell us about the lucky plaster.
5: It was a lucky plaster. It was covering a wart.
7: And lovely.
5: I was so embarrassed. It was right here on this knuckle. And I was so embarrassed I just called it a lucky plaster and it just stayed and I had no choice. So basically, yeah, got that cut off and now everything's grand. The lucky plaster disappeared.
4: I'm still
5: lucky.
7: Keith, what is the rudest banner? This is the question you were asked. What is the rudest banner you've seen from Boyzone? You said what?
3: Keith with the broken teeth, we want you down beneath.
7: What you said here was, it was one about my broken teeth, and you've now given us both barrels. Keith with the broken teeth.
3: I was knocked down by a car when I was 12.
7: Right.
3: And I had
7: Yeah, very funny, wasn't you?
5: And it's never been right since.
3: I had a triangle out of both of my front teeth. And we just hadn't got the money back in at home then to get my teeth fixed. So I was always known as the big one in the back with the broken teeth. But that banner was a particular...
7: That was to put you off mid-song.
3: Keith has a broken
5: teeth. He always
3: teeth.
5: Found something to put himself off.
7: More You Said What with Boyzone very soon on Magic Radio Home Time with Tom and Kat. After this, it's Picture of You on Magic Radio.
5: Let's go.

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1: Yay! Yay! Moore, you said what coming up? How are you feeling about it? Are you okay?
3: No, not great.
1: Okay, good, good, good. I'm glad you're feeling comfortable.
2: 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And because they're here for Magic Radio's Boy Band Summer, some more Boyzone too. Make me a
1: winner! Right, on Friday, we paid out £750,000 to Pete. 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
22: The M5 northbound is queuing for 2 miles approaching junction 15 near to the M4 interchange. There's a serious collision closing the slip road that brings traffic on from the M4 at that point onto northbound M5. The M6 northbound's very slow, with the vehicle having its tyre changed. Junction 6 through to 7, Spaghetti Junction, of course, one lane blocked there. And the M62 is restricted on both sides, junction 22 to 23, a lane closure each way with barrier repairs, but also separate incidents on each side earlier on. That's the latest. I'm Nick Arkell.
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2: 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Boyzone is still here with us.
3: Very exciting, very exciting.
1: We are playing You Said What. We're asking the same questions you asked years ago in magazines to see if you remember. Hmm. This was from April 1995 for a magazine. I think it was Poptastic. Okay. I think that's what
3: she
1: it was
3: knows
1: called.
3: It was Poptastic.
1: I know. It's my own personal one. You were all asked what vital things that you take around the world when you went on tour. You guys had only just started. I mean, you hadn't been going long in 95, right?
4: Two years.
5: What was it?
1: But you all said a perfume aftershave that you
4: Oh, yeah. Do you know what? This is what we did, right? I know why. Because we if we said things in interviews, the fans would buy them for us.
1: Ah, right.
4: And I'm telling you. So, because early doors, we'd say things, oh, what's your favourite? And you say bananas. And then fans would literally bring bananas.
3: Oh, wow. Oh,
4: so, Castillo and I were chatting one day, and we went, we need to start talking about our favourite scent. Yeah, because maybe, just maybe, they might, you know, they might start buying us. And they did. And I remember, I think it was CK1 had just come out.
1: Yes.
4: Do you remember that?
1: And it that was yours. That's no, what that's you took. That's what you took, CK1. And your sister had bought it back from New York. For you.
4: Yeah.
1: Shane, do you remember what you said?
5: I think, because we were going out to Asian kind of countries and stuff, and it was super hot out there. Mm. I probably would have said a car door.
1: A car door?
2: No. Which scent?
3: I was going to
5: say.
3: No, I like that a car door is a scent.
4: Have you ever smelled a car door?
3: Yeah, it's
4: a new one. It's kind of leatherish.
6: If you open the window in the car door, you can smell all sorts.
1: No, what perfume? Scent did you take?
5: I would have... Wow. Oh my gosh, I actually haven't a clue. Issey Mackie.
1: No, Cool Water. A girl, a Scottish fan, had given it to you. It's quite nice stuff, you said.
5: It's quite nice stuff. It was, actually.
1: Can you guess what Mikey would have said?
6: Did anybody say Obsession?
1: Mikey!
2: Was a lot of these right. Yes.
3: Yeah,
2: wow.
1: You guys are good.
4: And what was yours?
1: Keith, can you remember what yours was?
6: Bulgari?
1: No.
4: Cool Water as well, maybe.
1: No.
6: It wasn't Old Spice, was it?
1: And nearly, Rapport. I don't know what Rapport is, but it says Rapport Aftershave. It's quite cheap. I've been wearing it since I was 12.
6: I've been shaving since I was 6.
1: And do you remember what Stephen might have said?
4: No. Calvin Klein, then maybe.
1: Calvin Klein.
3: Calvin Klein.
4: It was Eternity.
1: Yes!
4: Yes.
1: Yes. He's so good at this. This is 30 years ago.
4: That's it.
1: Wow. Yes, he said, Calvin Klein Eternity. Yeah. A female friend bought it for me. No, we are not going out.
4: Those were the days
3: when he was pretending to be straight.
4: Those were the days when Steele was pretending. It was Emma Bunton, wasn't it?
6: Yeah, that's it. Yeah.
1: Is that who he always said?
6: Louis Walsh used to come up with different girls for him just to kind of keep off the scent.
3: So funny. There you go. All right, so everyone's going to be online now ordering the new scent car door. In the meantime, we're going to play more You Said What with Boyzone very soon after this. It's No Matter What on Magic Radio. Woo-hoo.

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18: The slip road that brings traffic onto the M5 northbound from the M4 is closed by a serious collision causing big delays on the M5 in particular. The M6 northbound is very slow with a vehicle having its tyre changed near Birmingham. Junction 6 through to 7 near Spaghetti Junction, one lane is blocked. The M62 is restricted on both sides, junction 22 to 23. They're doing some barrier repairs, so be careful there with the lane closure each way. There have been other incidents though, hence the big delays. A1M northbound emergency bridge joint repairs, junction 45 to 46. I'm Nick Arkell.
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2: Yay!
1: Hey!
2: Beep, beep.
1: Beep, beep. Right, we're back to Smash Hits in March 1996, where you answered fan questions. Shane, you're first again. Which part of your body do you like the most, is what you were asked. What was your answer? You said what?
3: My feet.
1: No.
4: Right. Eyebrow.
3: No, it wasn't. Really?
4: Close. Eyebrow.
0: No, close. Close.
4: Hair.
1: Nearly.
3: Shane always had great teeth.
5: Eyebrows.
0: No, you said that.
5: Well, eyelashes.
1: Yes,
0: thank you.
1: Eyelashes.
3: Oh my gosh, my wife says this to me all the time. She's like, you've got the longest eyelashes. And yeah,
0: there you go.
3: Yeah, there you go.
1: Ronan, okay. What is a romantic compliment that you would use on a date? Oh, you said what?
3: I was 16 or something.
1: I mean,
5: he must work out.
1: You can tell.
0: It's one of those.
3: No idea on this one. Oh, what would I have said, lads?
0: Something really...
5: I'm afraid to say.
4: No, you wouldn't be allowed to answer this one.
5: No. Remember, like, we were 18, lads. We were
3: 17.
5: We were younger than our youngest kids are now.
0: Yeah, you made your excuses, guys. What's the answer? Come on.
3: I don't know, your eyes are gorgeous.
0: Very, so close.
3: Very close. Your eyebrows are gorgeous.
0: Your teeth are like stars. They come out at night.
3: Oh, my God.
1: Oh, isn't that lovely?
5: That's
1: gorgeous.
5: Isn't that gorgeous? Why did they put them in the jar?
0: That's not a compliment. Really weird.
1: And Keith, the last one for you. Do you ever get your chest waxed, a fan had asked you.
5: Back
1: you
5: then?
1: Said what? Yeah.
5: I didn't. I would have said no.
1: Yeah, you did say no.
0: No, but there's a but straight after that. You said no.
5: No. Well, I don't have a hairy chest. I never did.
0: Yeah. Wow. Okay. Good. No, but
1: I used to body. I used to be a bodybuilder. You said, and I would shave it.
5: Mm-hmm. Yeah, that's possible.
1: It's
5: not a shame or not to shave our chest.
0: Oh, don't.
1: It's been so lovely hanging out with you today, guys. Thank
0: Likewise.
1: You so much for playing.
0: Thank
1: you said what. And don't forget, get your tickets to see Boyzone at the Emirates Stadium in London. Friday the 5th, Saturday 6th of June coming up. The shows are going to be amazing. We cannot wait to see you. It's Boyzone.
0: Thank you, Boyzone.
4: Good to see you. Thanks a million.
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0: and Take On Me on Magic Radio Home Time with Tom and Kat. And that's us done for a Monday for the first day of June.
1: Not a bad... June has gone very well so far, hasn't it, for us?
0: Yeah, I'm having a great time.
1: Seeing Boyzone, don't forget, go and see them live this Friday and Saturday night at the Emirates. They're so fantastic. They're on great form. They're having fun as well. There was so much fun to have in the studio.
0: And may I say, they looked gorgeous.
1: Yes, they did. Yeah, yes, they did. I was looking at Ronan going, how's your hairline?
0: Gorgeous.
1: Why has that?
0: In fact, you
1: can see pictures of Ronan and all the Boyzone guys holding hands really awkwardly with me and Kat on our socials. Give us a follow on Instagram and you can see how uncomfortable everyone looks. It's wonderful.
0: It's wonderful. Jo Russell is up next. She's got Perry picking the perfect playlist tonight.
1: Yes, that's brilliant. And then from 8, of course, we've got Mellow Magic right here for you. Dame Nikki Chappers-Chapman has got 4 hours of beautiful, relaxing music for your Monday evening. And Kat and I will see you tomorrow from 4.
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18: The top stories this hour. A member of the British Army has been killed in Iraq. They died in a training accident. Defence Secretary John Healey has told MPs the incident happened yesterday.
19: The family have been informed and have asked for a period of grace before further details are released. I know the thoughts of the House will be with the family and with the unit at this desperately sad time.
18: Peter Mandelson withheld WhatsApp messages on his personal phone, according to a new batch of documents released about his appointment as US ambassador. Master. The government says questions put to the peer during his vetting process are being held while a police investigation takes place. More than 20 Royal Protection officers have had their duties restricted. It follows allegations they fell asleep and left post at Windsor Castle unattended. And widespread disruption across London is predicted this week. It's after talks involving the Conciliation Service ACAS failed to stop fresh strikes on the London Underground. RMT Union tube drivers will begin two 24-hour walkouts from tomorrow.
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18: Rain moving eastwards with showers developing in the west with the risk of thunder, sunshine and showers tomorrow. That's the latest. I'm Louise Easton.
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20: 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I am Jo Russell, in for Dan Morrissey all this week. Now, lots to do. Magic Radio's got your tickets, you know that. So James Morrison tickets on the line this hour. Perry is our guest, and we start with the first day of Pride Month.
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We gave you 80s Diana Ross, Teens One Republic, and as part of Magic Radio's boy band Summer, the Backstreet Boys from the 90s. Now, you know Magic Radio's got your tickets. Boyzone Live, if you want to listen to the breakfast show tomorrow morning, and Hometown with Tom and Kat, they've got your Boyzone tickets. I've got James Morrison tickets. He's currently on his 20 years of undiscovered UK tour. A pair of tickets to be won tonight to see him this Thursday, the 4th of June, at the Aventim Apollo in London. Who wants them? Here's your chance to win tickets. You've got till the end of the show, 8 p.m, to get your email in to hello@magic.co.uk telling me what James Morrison song these lyrics come from. Let me hold you for the last time. It's the last chance to feel again. I said it with passion. That's not part of the lyrics. If you think you know the answer, email me at hello@magic.co.uk. I need your name, the title of the song the lyrics come from. You know what to do. Which song are these lyrics from? Let me hold you for the last time. It's the last chance to feel again. hello@magic.co.uk. 8 o'clock is your cutoff point, the end of the show today. And I will read out the winner on tomorrow's show.

0: Broken Strings and Madonna, Papa Don't Preach. That's what you get, the best variety from the 80s to now. And it's Monday, the 1st of June on your perfect playlist. I say 1st of June. Now, it's a dangerous thing to talk weather when, of course, you can hear us across the whole of the UK. It's easy when, like, we're all going through a heat wave. That's fine. Have you looked out the window today, or have you been out today? What's happened? I live in the Midlands, and I have been out today, and it has come down some. And you're like, hang on a second. It was too hot to go out last week. Now look at us. We don't know where we are. I'm sorry, but it is June. If you want to recheck your calendar, we're in June. Let's cheer you up with our perfect playlist. Keep you going on this Monday evening. Perry is up next with her first pick of the week. She's picking her songs on your perfect playlist. 90 Sixpence None the Richer as well. And a bit of Neo to come.
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0: 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I am Jo Russell, and our guest this week is...
1: Hey, it's Perry here on Magic Radio with my Perfect Playlist. First up, I've gone with Journey. Don't Stop Believing, because Journey is my favourite band of all time. I am named after Steve Perry from Journey. He's one of the best vocalists of the whole world. And I just adore him so, so much. So I'm going to go for this really feel-good song. So yeah, here's Journey.

0: Belter. She's our guest all this week on Your Perfect Playlist. And she's got a new single out, Passenger Princess. We will be playing that this week as well. Thank you, Perry, for picking that one. An absolute sing-along. Can you imagine her and Little Mix singing along to that? Belting it out. Yeah, after some fizz. Yes. Girls, we love it. Perry is back tomorrow. Thank you for picking that one. This week on Magic Radio Breakfast, you can win a Samsung Tab S11 Ultra. 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With me, though, I am Jo Russell. I've got a bit of 90s Toni Braxton and Teens Maroon 5 on the way.
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like you. Maroon 5 Memories on Magic Radio's Perfect Playlist. I am Jo Russell. And if you've had one of those days where you've gone, my hair was frizzing last week in the heat. Now it's just wet because it's been raining all day. Yeah, bath, guys. Let's lounge in a bath and listen to Mellow Magic on Magic Radio. Nikki Chapman's here at 8. Let's wind you down and get you in.

0: So beautiful. Now you're in the mood for Mellow Magic. I know it's been one of those Mondays where we can't believe the weather's turned. I know it's exhausting when it's like this. Kids are back at school as well. Yes, back into that old routine. I hope you've had a good one. But if you want to wind down, Nikki Chapman is on the way on Magic Radio with 4 hours of relaxing classics. Give her your next 20 minutes. She'll give you wet, wet, wet. 80s Chicago, who I love, and Emily Sande as well. I will see you tomorrow from 7.
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Emily Sandé and Clown on Mellow Magic. And a big thank you to Joe Russell on the Perfect Playlist earlier and Paul Hayes on Mellow. And a very warm welcome to you, the first Mellow Magic of the week and indeed the month. How are we all feeling, yeah? Had a little bit of a mini heat wave last week, but it definitely looks like its normal service has resumed. Who got wet today? We managed to avoid it in London, but I'm sure it is on its way. The good news is, last night, I think it was the first time that I managed to sleep without all the windows open. Yeah, a proper good night's sleep. We don't mind the heat, but when you can't sleep at night, it does get a little bit stuffy, doesn't it? So, weekend done and dusted. Yeah, 4-day week's over for the foreseeable. And a lot going on at the moment. I was walking down the high street today, or I went past a school, and they had a big sign outside saying, "Quiet please, exam in progress." And it brought it all back. So perhaps people in your household might be studying. They might have lots of papers to complete this week and next. So our thoughts go out to anyone having exams at the moment. And I hope you had a good few days off if you did. Lovely weather for most of us. Back to a little bit of reality now. So if you want to mention on the show tonight, why don't you get in touch? 61054, start your message with magic. Tell us your highlights and your lowlights. What was the best thing of the last few days? Perhaps what went a little bit wrong? Only if it makes us smile. If it's really serious, I'm so sorry. But no, we like light-hearted things this time of the evening. You can also WhatsApp us 03444 777 888. I had a lovely weekend. I went to the beach. Yeah, sat on the beach all day. It's gorgeous. Didn't go in the sea. Far too cold. Here's Cyndi Lauper and Time After Time on Mellow Magic.

0: Oh, I love that take. That's version of the Bee Gees, How Deep Is Your Love? And they have had a great weekend, haven't they? Opening their circus live tour in Southampton on Friday. It looked amazing on all the socials. I've definitely got FOMO, fear of missing out. If you haven't seen it, just have a look. It looks so impressive. That is the way to do an open air concert. And we gave loads of tickets away last week as well. This week, it's all about Boyzone. So make sure you're listening to Breakfast and Home Time for your chances to win tickets to go and see them at the weekend. It is your Mellow Magic with plenty more on the way to help you to relax on this Monday evening. From Marvin Gaye, we've got Atomic Kitten and also a duet from George Michael and Elton John coming up with me, Nikki Chapman.
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can't be a little bit of Atomic Kitten and Hole again on a Monday evening, can you? So how are we feeling? Yeah? Did you have a great weekend? Did you manage to get some R&R at the same time? I've been asking about your highlights and lowlights after the last few days. I'm going to say good evening to Laura, who says, hi, Nikki. Last week, I was in Cornwall with my sister, brother-in-law, nephew and partner James. We had such a lovely time. The lowlight was coming home with all the washing. Laura, you picked the best weekend to be away. I mean, how clever are you? And I bet it was gorgeous down there. Absolutely gorgeous. And Simon in Wrexham, good evening. He's emailed in and says, hi, Nikki. I'm chilling to the songs after completing yesterday's Great Manchester Run. Aching tonight after the run. And another 5 miler today. He's keen. But a great atmosphere yesterday. And it was fab to meet Gemma Atkinson and Gorka as I finished the race. They were absolutely lovely. Do you know what? You can definitely now relax and take it easy. You have worked so hard. Simon, this is your evening.

Ed Sheeran and Perfect on Mellow Magic with me, Nikki Chapman. Now, this morning on the Magic Radio Breakfast Show, we had our first contender to win their very own boy band themed show on Magic Radio. I love this. Whoever came up with the idea, I think, is a genius. Gok and Harriet kicked off a boy band boot camp with the wonderful Alex from Liverpool. And she told us something about her favourite boy band that we didn't know. And I should have known this, namely that Spike from 911 isn't actually called Spike. His real name is Simon. And I worked with those boys back in the day and I had no idea, you see, so I've learned something. If you are a fan of all things boy band and you want your own show on the radio, you can still enter right now at magicradio.co.uk. I think it's so cute. Back here on Mellow Magic tonight, I'm just thinking, who could I pick? I've got more great relaxing tunes from 80s Commodores, 90s Shania Twain, and also Gabrielle. I'd pick Take

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0: Shania Twain from This Moment, who's going to be supporting Harry Styles when the tour kicks off 12th of June in this country. Looking forward to that. So how are we all feeling on this Monday evening? Yeah, are we feeling well? Did you have a good weekend? Corin in Southend, sorry. Hello, Corin in Southend. I nearly said Scotland then. Says, hi, Nikki, because we've been talking about your weekend, your highlights and your lowlights. She said, I had both an amazing day and a bad day yesterday. I went to see Soccer Aid, which was terrific. Do you know what? I caught a little bit on the TV last night. She says, a fantastic atmosphere and such a heartwarming event. However, when I parked at the station, I wasn't concentrating and parked really badly, scraping a new alloy wheel, which I had replaced only 2 months ago. And you know how much they cost. Still a great day, though. Corin, I know what you mean. Yeah, when you're in a rush, you don't always quite see that curb, do you? But an amazing evening and well done you for supporting it. And I hope you have a beautiful week ahead as well. Yeah, it is Nikki Chapman here. And thank you for spending your Monday evening with Mellow Magic. If you give me 20 minutes, I'll bring you our game, The Mellow Years, plus more timeless tunes to help you to relax. From Phil Collins, we've got Simply Red and also Janet Jackson.
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0: It is the time of the evening when you're allowed to sit back, relax and enjoy 3 hours of beautiful tunes here on Mellow Magic. I'm Nikki Chapman. Starting off this hour, we have a legendary track from Phil Collins, In the Air Tonight.

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0: It's Nikki here on Mellow Magic, Monday the 1st of June. Welcome if you have just joined us. And this is your first chance of the month to win a Magic Radio mug as we play this.
1: The Mellow Years
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0: It's our little game. We're kicking off the month and the week with this. It's called The Mellow Years. All you need to do is listen to the next track and guess the year. If you get it right, you could win a Magic Radio mug. And as it's boy band summer, I feel there should be a fanfare when we say that. All this week, our Mellow Song Years will be from artists on the theme of boy bands. And to help you on your way, we'd like to give you a few little clues. So, are you ready? The year that we are after, Batman Begins, introduced Christian Bale as Batman in this year. The Sugar Babes hit number one with Push the Button, and Extras, this is your third clue, Extras hit the screens starring Ricky Gervais and Stephen Merchant. You see, it's making me laugh just saying it. If you think you know the year, give us a call when we open the lines on 03444 777 888. Lines will open as soon as I hit play on the next track. They're going to close at 9:19. Producer Tom's been very generous, 9:19, but you still don't have that long to get involved. So if you're umming and ahhing, pick up the phone. We'll choose one of you at random and we'll be giving you a little call back to get you on the show, have a chat with me, and hopefully win yourself that Magic Radio mug. And I promise you, you will enjoy it. If you're a little bit nervous, please don't worry. Please still enter. So why don't you give us a call on this number, 03444 777 888. Can you tell me which year, please, was this song released? Come on, you know it.

0: Michael Jackson, You Are Not Alone. Before that, we played you our Mellow Years track, the artist and the year. What was it? Well, I think you know the answers, don't you? Lines are now closed. Someone's going to be chosen at random to play the Mellow Years for that magic radio mark if they get the year correct. Also on the way, on this Monday evening, we've got beautiful tunes from Labrie Siffre, Celine Dion, and also Pink.
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1: The Mellow Years on Mellow Magic.
0: It is the Mellow Years. It's our game where we ask you to guess the year of one of our tracks. And if you get it right, you can win a Magic Radio mug. He's been chosen at random, but he's joined us on the line. We have Michael. Good evening to you, Michael.
2: Hello.
0: Now, whereabouts in the country are you?
2: South Wales.
0: South Wales. Now, tell me, have you got rain and thunderstorms? Because we've had quite a few people getting in touch about the competition, and they're all saying that the weather's really changed. What's it like down there?
2: I mean, yes, it's wet. Windy. I love it.
0: Do you know what? I've just looked out from the studio, looked outside, and it's very grey. I think we're about to get thunderstorms as well. We've been talking about Westlife's You Raise Me Up, beautiful track, for a Magic Radio mug. Can you tell me, Michael, which year that song was released?
2: 2005.
0: Yes. Well done to you. Congratulations. You are a winner tonight, and thank you for being part of Mellow Magic. And I'm going to say, have a lovely week ahead.
2: I love your skills. Thank you.
0: Thank you. You take care. Have a great week, won't you? Bye.
2: Goodbye.
0: And if you want to play along to the Mellow Years, we'll be playing all over again tomorrow night.
1: The Mellow Years. On Mellow Magic.

0: Such a beautiful track. Something Inside So Strong. Labrie Siffre's biggest single. It reached number 4 in the UK in 1987. Now, all this week, Magic Radio's got your tickets as part of our Boy Band Summer. Super exciting. And it's all about Boyzone and their big gigs this weekend at London's Emirates Stadium. It's on Friday and Saturday night. And you can win when you wake up with Gok and Harriet on The Breakfast Show or when you go home with Tom and Kat. And I'm going to say the very best of luck. Back here on Mellow Magic, starting the week together, a huge thank you from me. And I've got more timeless classics to share. From Joe Cocker and Jennifer Warnes, we've got Extreme coming up, and also, oh, my favourite, Tom Odell.
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0: full permission to sing along. Joe Cocker and Jennifer Warnes, Up Where We Belong. What a tune, what a tune. I'm going to play that for lovely Florence, who's been in touch. She celebrated her birthday at the weekend, and I hope you had a great one, Florence, and happy birthday to you from all of us. This is Mellow Magic. I'm Nikki Chapman, and thank you for letting me keep you company on this Monday. Hope it's not raining. Give me 20 minutes, and I'll give you Everything But The Girl. I'll also give you Whitney Houston, and how about a little bit of Alicia Keys?
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0: 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It is the beginning of the week. It's your Mellow Magic with Nikki Chapman.
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3: Playing you Alicia Keys, Empire State of Mind. Before that, Everything But the Girl, and we started the hour with Whitney Houston and I Will Always Love You. So welcome to Mellow Magic. How are we all feeling on this Monday? Start of a brand new week, start of a brand new month. I have to keep reminding myself that we're not in the summer yet. I think are we still technically spring? I'm looking at producer Tom, who's looking it up for me. I think we might still be, but because of that heat wave, I keep thinking we're in the middle of summer. But it's broken, hasn't it? It's definitely broken. The weather is a little bit cooler. A lot of us have had rain. I think the forecast for the rest of the week isn't great. But taking the positive, because that's what we do at this time in the evening. Last week was gorgeous. I know a lot of the schools have broken up for half terms. It meant that a lot of people were on holiday and had amazing weather. So that's definitely a win-win, isn't it? So how are we feeling? Did you have a relaxing weekend? Did you catch up with family, with friends? Or did you just decide to take it easy? Whatever you did, now is the place to definitely relax. We've got so much good music over the next few hours. Thank you for choosing Mellow Magic.

0: Lighthouse family are lifted. So I managed to get down to the coast at the weekend. I mean, when the weather's so nice, you know, you have plans and you think it's going to change. The weather forecast didn't look great, but went down to Kent to see my friends and my family and ended up spending Saturday on the beach. I'm so lucky my mum has a beach hut and we packed up the bag. I had a friend of mine called Bex with us. We packed up, we had lunch down there. We took chairs and rugs and everything. Just watching everybody come down to the beach and having a nice time. Who needs to go abroad when we've had the weather that we've had? It was just idyllic. Slight gripe, we didn't finish the day off with an ice cream, but I'll do that next time. Whatever you got up to, though, I hope you had a lovely one. This is Mellow Magic delivering you an evening of the best chill tunes from some of your favourite greatest artists, including Richard Marx, we've got Mariah Carey, and also Faith Hill.
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Faith Hill, and there you'll be on tonight's Mellow Magic. And as you know, we always like to share some good news, keep that positivity going. There is so much good news in the world. Just got to sometimes look out for it, haven't you? And this evening's good news is today is the start of UK Volunteers Week, which celebrates and thanks people who work in hospices, in food banks, charity shops and other charitable endeavours and societies. And I think in this country, there's over 14 million people who regularly volunteer. Perhaps not every week, but it could be once a month. They could be carers, they could be driving people to appointments, not asking for any reward whatsoever, giving up their own time just to make a difference. So if you are a volunteer in any capacity, from us all here at Mellow Magic, a huge thank you for helping to make the world a better place.

Ellie Goulding and Love Me Like You Do on tonight's Mellow Magic. Now, we have some beautiful, exciting news. Kelly Bryan is joining the Magic Radio family. Now, of course, you know her as the singer from Eternal. She's going to be hosting a new Saturday morning show over on our sister station, Magic Soul. And she's going to be playing the best variety of soul and Motown from classics like, well, should we just mention a few? What about a little bit of Stevie Wonder and Aretha to newer tracks like Bruno Mars and Beyonce? So she starts on Saturday morning, but you can listen to Magic Soul right now on your digital radio in the Rao app, or you can ask your smart speaker to play Magic Soul. But back here with me, Chappers, on tonight's Mellow Magic this evening, I've got more relaxing classics on the way, so don't go anywhere. From Peebo Bryson and Roberta Flack, I've got some Eric Clapton coming up, and also Beyonce.

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0: Tears in Heaven. That was Eric Clapton. And I'm going to play that to Sam and Ozzy, who got in touch. They say, good evening, chappers. In the van, returning home after a few days working in Belfast, listening to Mellow Magic. I'm delighted that we can keep you company. It is Nikki Chapman here, and it's lovely to be with you on this Monday evening. Fingers crossed it's not raining here on Mellow Magic. If you give me your next 20 minutes, whatever you're up to, I'll bring you the most chilled tunes on the radio. From Prince, we've got Tasmin Archer, and also the Sugar Babes coming up.
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0: Good evening to you. I'm Nikki Chapman, and taking us up to the midnight hour, it is Monday's Mellow Magic with Prince kicking us off. Purple Rain.

you believe it is the first of the month? The 1st of June? Yeah, it's gone so quickly, hasn't it? But don't worry, we've got a whole summer ahead of us and we've got beautiful tunes to match, especially from now until midnight. It is Nikki Chappers here bringing you our Mellow Musings, where we offer you a little something to take into tomorrow. And today is the start of Pride Month, a month dedicated to celebrating our LGBTQ+ culture, history and the ongoing

us, culture, history, and the ongoing movements for equal rights. It was so sweet. My mum was talking about LGBT, but she got really confused and she was trying to include everybody, LGBT plus S, T, V. And I said, Mum, I know exactly what you mean. Everybody is included. So to mark the beginning of this really important month, we wanted to share this brilliant quote from global superstar and huge advocate for the LGBTQ plus community, Lady Gaga. Herself. She says, it's always wrong to hate, but it's never wrong to love.

0: good evening to Margaret in Gunnersbury. She says, Nikki, I'm working late, but I've got you on in the background. I like that. That sounds like we're on low, but we're definitely keeping her company. Evening to you, Margaret. This is Mellow Magic. We're playing the best songs to soundtrack your Monday evening, whether you want to turn us up or have us down really low. On the way, more great tunes. From Phil Collins, we've got Westlife, and a duet from Lady Gaga, who you just heard from, and Bradley Cooper.
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I'm going to say a huge thank you for starting off the weekend month with Mellow Magic. We know you do have a choice. We have a full week ahead, but we've got this, haven't we? Yeah. I mean, we're getting used to those 4 days. We've got to wait till August. I think some of the country does have different bank holidays at different times, but still, I know next week it's a full week for absolutely everybody. And I'm just going to give a little shout out for my lovely night shifters. I hope the evening goes smoothly. And for those of you that are getting ready for bed, I'm going to say sweet dreams, and I hope these tunes help. Here's Phil Collins, Against All Odds.

0: 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Dan Morrissey, who you know from the Perfect Playlist plus other shows, he's going to be live from the Big Apple over on our sister station, Magic Musicals. 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From Phyllis Nelson, we've got Sting and Louis Capaldi.
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0: finishing with Phyllis Nelson. And I mentioned earlier this evening, it is Volunteer Week this week. So anyone who's volunteering this evening, perhaps doing a good deed, a massive thank you to you. And thanks to everyone for letting us keep you company. Do take care, and hopefully I'll see you at the same time tomorrow.
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9: 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And watch the sunset, island style. 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

always the best way to wind down the day, isn't it, with Nicky Chapman through the week on Mellow Magic. Back tonight from 8 o'clock with all those relaxing classics. If you fancy them any other time of the day, by the way, anytime you just need that moment of calm, then you can always listen to Mellow Magic, our sister station on DAB Digital Radio. You can listen, of course, with the Rayo app or on your smart speaker. 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

Levine, Complicated on Magic Radio into the early hours of Tuesday morning, 2nd of June today. So we can't quite get my head around the fact that we're into June. It's going so fast this year, isn't it? It's Tony Hadley's birthday today from Spandau Ballet, and Leave Work Early Day officially today as well. So if you're on a night shift, that'll probably do for tonight, won't it? Some TLC coming up, Waterfalls, which is going to be really good. Here's one of the most uplifting songs ever, Rick Astley on Magic Radio.

If you needed a bit of a boost, if you're working through the night tonight, or maybe up late getting stuff done, Bon Jovi always sounds epic, doesn't it? Living on a Prayer on Magic Radio. I'm Paul Hayes. George Ezra's Budapest and TLC Waterfalls, their new musical, gets its premiere in Washington, D.C. soon. It will get started on June the 12th. It's running through until August this year in Washington, featuring all their big songs, of course, and their life story and all about their huge success. It's called Crazy Sexy Cool. So hopefully we will get to see it here at some point soon as well. And some pretty good new musicals just started, actually, in the West End in London with Beetlejuice at the Prince Edward Theatre, which looks good. And Sinatra, the musical, which is now at the Aldwych Theatre.

0: Gods, Don't Leave Me This Way on Magic Radio. Morning, it's Paul Hayes playing at the best variety from the 80s to now. Good to be with you. Late Monday into Tuesday morning, and yesterday we had our first contender on the Magic Radio Breakfast Show to win their own boy band themed show. We kicked off our boy band boot camp with the wonderful Alex from Liverpool. She taught us something about her favourite boy band that we didn't know, namely that Spike from 911 isn't actually called Spike. His real name is Simon. No way. If you're a fan of all things boy bands and you want to be on the radio, you can still enter to win your own show on Magic Radio right now at magicradio.co.uk. And Gok and Harriet return later this morning from 6. I've got Whitney Houston coming up. I'm Your Baby Tonight, and Amy Winehouse and Aswad.
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0: Good morning. It's Magic Radio through the night, playing at the best variety from the 80s to now with Paul Hayes. How are you doing tonight? And, well, a bit cooler than it was last week during that heat wave. Maybe you've had a few showers or downpours. Maybe even you've had some thunderstorms, actually, in the last couple of days, because there have been a few of those around. Looks similar for most of this week as well. And stay with me through the night. I've got more of the best variety coming up with 90s R&B from SWV, which is going to be really good. Some Pink coming up, and the soul icon who is going to be back on a UK tour in just over a couple of weeks, Billy Ocean, on the way.
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